0: vehicles.
1: We had over between 80 and 90 calls today between flooding residents and Highwood rescues.
0: No injuries have been reported. It's the second major weather-related event in the city in a week. 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
2: This is your News in One. Reporting for AFN Europe, I'm Erin First Class, Olivia Marino. U.S. soldiers with the 173rd Airborne Brigade and 1st Battalion, 4th Infantry Regiment participated in Exercise Spectrum Blitz at Hohenfels Training Area, Germany. The annual exercise brought together electronic warfare professionals to train on specialized systems, refine tactics, and test their abilities to operate effectively in a contested environment. Participants trained on systems that allow operators to detect, identify, and monitor potential threats across the electromagnetic spectrum, providing commanders with critical information during operations. The exercise simulated real-world scenarios, allowing soldiers to validate procedures, share knowledge, and gain experience with systems to prepare for the challenges of future operations. That was your News in One. I'm Airman First Class Olivia Marino.
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4: In the round of 16 today at the World Cup, Spain eliminated Portugal 1-0 on this goal in second half stoppage time. Here was Ian Dark on Fox.
5: Lovely ball through.
4: Will now face either Team USA or Belgium in the quarterfinals. FIFA today dismissed Belgium's appeal over the lifting of U.S. star Folarin Balogun's suspension for tonight's round of 16 match. FIFA said the appeal was inadmissible because Belgium, quote, is not a party to the proceedings, unquote. Kickoff tonight in Seattle at 8 Eastern. NBA, the Sacramento Kings, waving veteran forward DeMar DeRozan, who averaged 18 points per game for them last season.
3: All the music you need.

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0: FN Bavaria Radio News. I'm Sergeant Michael Bradel. Competitions not only give soldiers the opportunity to test their skills, but they also help to grow esprit de corps within the U.S. Army. Recently, 5th Corps held its best squad competition in Grafenwöhr, Germany. Sergeant Joshua Laporte, one of the winners of this year's corps-level competition, spoke about the importance of teamwork during the event.
1: I will say my team influenced me, like, in a good way. We were, like, having rough days and also being able to perform physical-wise and tactical-wise and being able to work as a team.
0: Laporte also talked about the next steps for his squad during the competition.
1: So we just won the 5th Corps Best Squad competition, and now we're trying to go to compete and win on UCRF.
0: Laporte also explained why the Best Squad competition is important to him.
1: I always wanted to be part of this event since I was a private, never got the chance, and instantly they told me about the tryouts. I couldn't sit down and not have the chance to actually do it. And it means a lot to me because it's a way that I can prove that I'm professional in my job and capable to lead soldiers and also work as a team. My favorite part of this event, it was the Seaver Lanes, and also I would say the casualty care, combat casualty care was my favorite one too, because it wasn't just taking care of a casualty, they incorporate tactics on it.
0: For more information on 5th Corps, visit the 5th Corps Facebook page. I'm Sergeant Michael Bradel, AFN Bavaria Radio News.
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0: My name is Graham McCormick. I'm the Regional Vice President for USO Europe, the Middle East, and Africa. And I just really want to thank AFM for giving me this opportunity to give a shout out to all of our volunteers out there. Thank you so much for what you do. What a force you are. We have a tagline that says, we're the force behind the force, but our USO volunteers, they're the force behind us. Thank you so much.
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0: News. I'm Stephanie Officer. The Democratic nominee for Senate in Maine, Graham Plattner, says he's reflecting on a path forward in the race as he denies a new published allegation he sexually assaulted a former girlfriend. ABC News has not independently verified the allegations.
1: The sexual assault allegation is made by a woman who dated Graham Plattner on and off for more than 2 years. She tells Politico in late 2021, Plattner entered her home while drunk and forced himself on her. While the Democrat challenging incumbent Senator Susan Collins says in a video message that the allegation is false.
2: Regardless of the inaccuracy of the reporting, but mindful the political reality it will inflict, we are taking the time to reflect on the best path forward.
1: Under state law in Maine, Plattner has a week to decide whether to withdraw from the race in time for the party to put someone else's name on the November ballot. Stephen Portnoy, ABC News, Washington.
0: Mississippi authorities have located a body they believe belongs to a teen missing since July 4th. 18-year-old Nolan Wells was last seen on Horn Island, a popular vacation spot, Saturday. The local sheriff's office saying Wells was there with friends when he was reported missing. ABC's Alex Perez.
3: The officials unfortunately say it appears we're dealing with a tragic ending in this case after beloved 18-year-old Nolan Wells disappeared July 4th after going on a boating trip with friends. Now, sadly, officials say a body matching the description of the 18-year-old was recovered about 8:45 this morning.
0: Firework mishaps from coast to coast are now under investigation after July 4th. ABC's Allison Kosick.
4: In Southern California, a car catching fire after fireworks exploded outside this home in Chino, killing a woman and injuring three others. In Provo, Utah, fireworks sparking a large brush fire near Slate Canyon. Mishaps even during professional shows. Fire breaking out on the Brooklyn Bridge during the Macy's fireworks show in New York.
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6: I'm Private First Class Tae Won Han. In Guam, Navy security forces have conducted active shooter training during Citadel Pacific 2026. The annual exercise was designed to improve force protection and overall security readiness at Navy installations. In Hawaii, U.S. Marines and Republic of Korea Marines have conducted live fire machine gun training during Exercise Rim of the Pacific 2026. The training enhanced combat readiness while strengthening cooperation and joint operability between the two allied forces. In Japan, thousands have gathered for the 2026 Okinawa Memorial Day ceremony to honor those who died in the Battle of Okinawa. The event highlighted the cornerstone of peace as a symbol of remembrance and the shared commitment to lasting peace. This has been your Pacific Pulse. I'm Private First Class Tae Won Han.
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8: Kickoff coming right up in Seattle in the World Cup Round of 16 matchup. The United States hosting Belgium on Fox TV. American star Flo Balogun is playing after FIFA suspended his red card from last week. Two surprises in the Belgium lineup available off the bench, Romelu Lukaku and Kevin De Bruyne, two veterans not starting tonight. To Major League Baseball, the Yankees are scoreless at the Rays in the bottom of the fifth. Yankees four games behind first place Tampa Bay in the AL East. Astros are tied 6-6 at Washington, bottom of the third inning, and the Mets are out to a 1-0 lead at the Braves, bottom of the second. Defensive back Rasul Douglas is signing with the Washington Commanders. Former Lions defensive back Terrion Arnold cleared waivers. The Sacramento Kings waived DeMar DeRozan. American Madison Keys lost her fourth rounder at Wimbledon. And by the way, in the World Cup today in Dallas, Spain on a late goal defeated Portugal 1-0.
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0: We give you ours.

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They say you a superstar now, damn, I guess I am. You might be the man, well, that's unless I am. Okay, I'll confess I am.

0: That's when I said, I don't care how much it costs. Give me the red Corvette.
1: Hilarious.
2: Your bill, sir.
1: I can pay for myself.
0: Nonsense. Let the man handle this. Take my card.
1: I said I can pay for myself.
2: Sir, your card has been declined.
0: There's no way. I just got paid.
1: Next Wednesday, do yourself a favor and get a pay inquiry from the finance team on Rose Barracks. Here, sir. Take my card.
2: Very good, madam.
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0: and Bavaria Radio News. I'm Sergeant Michael Bradel. The 12th Combat Aviation Brigade recently held Operation Gunslinger Gambit in Ansbach, Germany. Here's a Staff Sergeant Herbert Roberson with the story.
1: Operation Gunslinger Gambit gave aviation units across Europe a chance to work together as a cohesive unit. Chief Warrant Officer 3 Chris Bolton, the Aviation Mission Survivability Officer for the 2nd Battalion, 159 Aviation Regiment, 12th Combat Aviation Brigade, spoke about the event itself.
2: Gunslinger Gambit was an opportunity for all of the flight companies and support companies to get out here together and be in a field training exercise that we don't really get to do very often in a battalion setting. Oftentimes we are split where a company will go maybe to Poland or a company to Hungary or stuff like that. But really for Gunslinger Gambit, we were able to get the entire battalion together and given them a mission set that is challenging and allowed them to stress themselves to come up with different TTPs or to practice what the Apache mission set really provides to the Army.
1: Captain Michael Perkins, commander of Echo Forward Support Company, 2159 Aviation Regiment, 12th Cab, spoke about the differences between a field environment and garrison environment.
3: So what we can do here, right, is we can actually get under the propellers and actually fuel the aircrafts. While in garrison, we can't do that because the fueling of the aircrafts happens through civilian contracting. And then also out here, too, as well, we get the opportunity to maintain the vehicles, but in a field setting.
1: For more information on 12th Combat Aviation Brigade, visit 12cab.army.

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0: fighting continues. I'm Deborah Valentine, Fox News. Russia and Ukraine are trading deadly strikes as President Trump claims the end of the war is near. Fox's Greg Palcott has the latest from London.
1: A shortage of U.S. defense systems, especially Patriot interceptors, allowing dangerous ballistic missiles to get through. As attacks have been ramping up on both sides, Ukrainian long-range drones striking again, hitting Russia's biggest refinery deep in Siberia, some 1,700 miles away. Fuel shortage is not easing up. There was some diplomacy over the weekend. President Trump speaking by phone with Russian President Putin and separately with Ukrainian President Zelensky. Trump claims they both want the fighting to end. NATO leaders, when they meet, are set to pledge $80 billion for this year, plus the same next year, in military supplies, including those much-needed missiles for Ukraine.
0: President Trump is set to meet with Ukrainian President Volodymyr Zelensky on the sidelines of the NATO summit in Ankara this Wednesday. Senate Minority Leader Chuck Schumer is among several high-profile Democrats asking Maine Democratic Senate candidate Graham Plattner to drop out. That after another woman came forward with allegations he sexually assaulted her. On Fox's The Ingram Angle, Pennsylvania Senator John Fetterman says his thoughts are with the victim.
2: It was very brave for her to come at this. I'm so sorry for what she's been through at this rate.
0: Plattner denies the allegations, calling them categorically false in a social media video. The grandfather of a 20-year-old man shot and killed by the Tennessee National Guard in Memphis over the weekend says he wants answers from law enforcement. Evanil Johnson said he is waiting to see if video footage supports the police narrative that his grandson, Tyron Johnson, turned towards U.S. Guard members with a gun before Johnson was fatally shot. The National Guard hasn't responded to a request for comment. 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
3: Top stories from Federal News Network. Two unions are suing the Defense Department over its recent cancellation of collective bargaining for most of its civilian workforce. The unions argued that Defense Secretary Hegseth's April memo, canceling virtually all collective bargaining agreements, reversed DOD's policy to leave agreements in place without any reasoned explanation, and misinterpreted the executive order it relied on to justify the move. A new federal watchdog report says staffing shortages are straining many of the Pentagon's biggest weapons programs. The Government Accountability Office found the Defense Department is struggling to replace civilian acquisition workers who left under the Trump administration's deferred resignation program and broader workforce cuts. The report says 37 major procurement programs have lost military, civilian, and contracting staff, while a federal hiring freeze has made it harder to bring on new employees. For more, visit Federal News Network. Network.com. I'm Michelle Sandiford.
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5: Belgium is largely dominating the United States tonight, up 2-1 over the USA late first half in Seattle in their World Cup round of 16 matchup. Belgium scored in the ninth minute tonight, outshooting the U.S. 7-0 through 30 minutes. Then Malik Telman of America had a free kick goal in the last game, had one in the 31st minute tonight. Briefly, it was tied 1-1. Belgium then scored in the 33rd minute, and that's where we stand, 42 minutes in, 2-1 Belgium. The winner gets Spain in L.A. Friday afternoon in a quarterfinal. In Dallas today, Spain shut out Portugal 1-0 on a goal in the 91st minute. Sacramento Kings waived DeMar DeRozan. American Madison Keys lost her fourth-round match at Wimbledon. The New York Yankees still lead at Tampa Bay 4-1 in the bottom of the eighth. In D.C., bottom of the sixth, it's 12-7 Nationals over Houston. Kansas City beat Philadelphia today 15-1.
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0: Look at you, mate. You're a mess. You're at the top of the hill. Now, you slip down to rock bottom. You smell like a pub, and you look like garbage. Don't worry, mate. I'm going to help you through this. I used to be where you are right now. And someone helped me, just like I'm helping you. We're all in this together. One team, one fight. Know what I mean?
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3: 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This law successfully grew the fleet to over 1,700 aircraft by 1932, despite the Great Depression. This has been this week's Reflective Moments of America's Military. Stay tuned for more next week.
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0: FN Bavaria Radio News. I'm Sergeant Michael Bradle. Competitions not only give soldiers the opportunity to test their skills, but they also help to grow esprit de corps within the U.S. Army. Recently, 5th Corps held its best squad competition in Grafenwöhr, Germany. Sergeant Joshua Laporte, one of the winners of this year's Corps-level competition, spoke about the importance of teamwork during the event.
1: I will say my team influenced me, like, in a good way. We were, like, having rough days and also being able to perform physical-wise and tactical-wise and being able to work as a team.
0: Laporte also talked about the next steps for his squad during the competition.
1: So we just won the 5th Corps Best Squad competition, and now we're trying to go to compete and win on UCRF.
0: Laporte also explained why the Best Squad competition is important to him.
1: I always wanted to be part of this event since I was a private, never got the chance, and instantly they told me about the tryouts. I couldn't sit down and not have the chance to actually do it. And it means a lot to me because it's a way that I can prove that I'm professional in my job and capable to lead soldiers and also work as a team. My favorite part of this event, it was the Severn Lanes, and also I would say the casualty care, combat casualty care was my favorite one too, because it wasn't just taking care of a casualty, they incorporate tactics on it.
0: For more information on 5th Corps, visit the 5th Corps Facebook page. I'm Sergeant Michael Bradle, AFN Bavaria Radio News.
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0: Passau is a German city at the border to Austria, where the Danube River combines with the rivers Elz and Inn, mixing the black, blue, and green waters. The Three Rivers city hosts the Oberhaus Fortress, a 13th century stronghold which now houses the Oberhaus Museum and Watchtower. The city center is famous for its Baroque buildings and St. Stephen's Cathedral, with its famous bulb spire and an organ with 18,000 pipes.
1: Are you a history buff? Then Wild Boar has trips for you. This summer, we're doing three Trails of History trips, taking you to different World War I and World War II sites. The first one on May 30th takes us to Berchtesgaden to see the famous Eagle's Nest. On June 13th, we're heading to Lake Koenigsee to see the famous bunkers. And on July 18th, we're heading to the famous Dachau concentration camp. Grab tickets if you're a history buff and want to learn more about war history.
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1: From ABC News, I'm Stephanie Officer. Life-threatening flooding inundating the Northeast, putting more than 60 million Americans on alert. That as extreme heat builds in the West. ABC's Melissa Griffin.
2: This rain really kicked out the heat. We had scorching temperatures in the Northeast all holiday weekend long, but now it's settling in the Southeast. This is what it will feel like this week across parts of the Carolinas. It feels like 110 by Thursday in North Charleston, but in Orlando, Florida, 100 to 105 degrees 3 days in a row. This continues into the weekend. Extreme heat risk there for the Southeast and for the Southwest.
1: In New York City, a seaplane making a hard landing in the East River. ABC's Gio Benitez.
3: The Kodiak 100 seaplane with eight people on board skipping across the water and then crashing down around noon on Sunday.
4: Basically, we hit the water and then we went up and then we bounced back down.
3: 16-year-old Chloe Todd filming inside. She and her grandma Ada taking the flight home from the Hamptons.
1: New technology targets leadfoots and reckless drivers.
5: Virginia now allows cameras in crosswalks and stop signs, a bill by State Senator Angelia Williams-Graves.
6: They will turn on when they sense the car approaching and not slowing down. The goal is for people to obey the rules of the road.
5: Virginia is also first in the nation to put a device in the vehicle of chronic speeders. Go over the speed limit, the brakes are applied. A mother who lost her son to a speeding crash says this would have saved him. Wayne Cabot, ABC News.
1: George E. Johnson, the magnet behind Johnson Hair Products, died today. He founded the company in 1954 and turned it into a multi-million dollar business, featuring brands like Ultra Sheen, Afro Sheen, and Classy Curl that revolutionized black hair care. In 1971, Johnson's company became the first black-owned company to trade on the American Stock Exchange. He also sponsored Soul Train. Johnson died of natural causes. He was 99. 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
7: This is your News in One. Reporting for AFN Europe, I'm Airman First Class Olivia Marino. U.S. soldiers with the 173rd Airborne Brigade and 1st Battalion 4th Infantry Regiment participated in Exercise Spectrum Blitz at Hohenfels Training Area, Germany. The annual exercise brought together electronic warfare professionals to train on specialized systems, refine tactics, and test their abilities to operate effectively in a contested environment. Participants trained on systems that allow operators to detect, identify, and monitor potential threats across the electromagnetic spectrum, providing commanders with critical information during operations. The exercise simulated real-world scenarios, allowing soldiers to validate procedures, share knowledge, and gain experience with systems to prepare for the challenges of future operations. That was your News in One. I'm Airman First Class Olivia Marino.
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9: Belgium continues to lead the U.S. 3-1 in the 79th minute in Seattle. This is a World Cup round of 16 game. Belgium absolutely dominated the first 7 minutes of the game, wound up with a 10-1 shots advantage by late first half. The Americans would be out tonight. Mexico, a co-host, was out last night. Canada, a co-host, was eliminated on Saturday. Portugal is out, and that ends the international career of Cristiano Ronaldo at age 41. In Dallas today, Spain shut out Portugal 1-0 on a goal in the 91st minute. The Sacramento Kings waived DeMar DeRozan. WNBA Golden State a winner at Washington 62-49. Defensive back Rasul Douglas is signing with the Washington Commanders. American Madison Keys lost her fourth rounder at Wimbledon. In Major League Baseball, the Braves lead the Mets 3-2 in the eighth. Washington 12-11, a final against Houston, wins for the Royals and Yankees.
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1: 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You must be 18 years or older to register. 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

0: FN Bavaria Radio News. I'm Sergeant Michael Bradel. The 12th Combat Aviation Brigade recently held Operation Gunslinger Gambit in Ansbach, Germany. Here's a Staff Sergeant Herbert Roberson with the story.
1: Operation Gunslinger Gambit gave aviation units across Europe a chance to work together as a cohesive unit. Chief Warrant Officer 3 Chris Bolton, the Aviation Mission Survivability Officer for the 2nd Battalion, 159 Aviation Regiment, 12th Combat Aviation Brigade, spoke about the event itself.
2: Gunslinger Gambit was an opportunity for all of the flight companies and support companies to get out here together and be in a field training exercise that we don't really get to do very often in a battalion setting. Oftentimes we are split where a company will go maybe to Poland or a company to Hungary or stuff like that. But really for Gunslinger Gambit, we were able to get the entire battalion together and given them a mission set that is challenging and allowed them to stress themselves to come up with different TTPs or to practice what the Apache mission set really provides to the Army.
1: Captain Michael Perkins, commander of Echo Forward Support Company, 2159 Aviation Regiment, 12th Cab, spoke about the differences between a field environment and garrison environment.
3: So what we can do here, right, is we can actually get under the propellers and actually fuel the aircrafts. While in garrison, we can't do that because the fueling of the aircrafts happens through civilian contracting. And then also out here, too, as well, we get the opportunity to maintain the vehicles, but in a field setting.
1: For more information on 12th Combat Aviation Brigade, visit 12cab.army.mil.
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2: Conquer the Wattsman with the Wild Boar. On July 11th and July 12th, we'll be climbing the third tallest mountain in Germany. This is a very physically demanding trip. The first day, we'll hike up to a mountain hut where we'll spend the night, while the second day, we'll hike up the mountain, summit the mountain, and return. This trip does include a Klettersteig, which is similar to rock climbing. Be sure to grab your ticket soon, as this is a small group trip that is likely to sell out.
3: On July 3rd, 1863, the Battle of Gettysburg concluded after General Robert E. Lee launched a 12,500-man frontal assault known as Pickett's Charge. Marching across open fields under brutal Union fire, the Confederate advance briefly breached the stone wall, but was repulsed with over 50% casualties. This devastating defeat broke the Confederate offensive, forcing Lee's retreat and permanently turning the tide of the Civil War. Stay tuned for more next week.
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1: In the Strait of Hormuz, I'm Sue Guzman, Fox News. And the British military says its tanker was set ablaze after being struck by a projectile in the Strait of Hormuz off the coast of Oman. Largest attack targeting a vessel moving through the narrow mouth of the Persian Gulf, through which a fifth of all oil and natural gas travels typically. Talks between U.S. and Iran are on hold now until after the burial of Iran's late Supreme Leader, Ayatollah Ali Khamenei, who was killed at the beginning of the conflict. Services for the Ayatollah will be held in Qom on Tuesday. Pressure is mounting for Maine Democratic Senate nominee Graham Plattner to exit the race following new sexual assault allegations. Here's Fox's Alexis McAdams.
2: The Maine Democratic Party is urging Graham Plattner to drop out of the Maine Senate race. This after an ex-girlfriend says back in 2021, he showed up at her house very drunk and forced himself on her, even though she says she repeatedly told him to stop. Plattner denies the allegation and says he is weighing his options.
3: Regardless of the inaccuracy of the reporting, but mindful of the political reality it will inflict, we are taking the time to reflect on the best path forward.
2: California Congressman Ro Khanna, who campaigned with Plattner for a while, among those telling him to drop out. He posted this: I've been very clear that sexual assault or violence against women is a red line. These allegations are very serious and credible. Graham Plattner should drop out from the race. I'm withdrawing my endorsement.
1: Maine incumbent Senator Susan Collins out with a statement calling the new allegations deeply troubling and appalling. And Team USA's World Cup ends as Belgium wins the round of 16 matchup to advance. The U.S. losing to Belgium 4-1 in a sold-out U.S.-dominated crowd in Seattle. Belgium striking first in the game. Mark Tillman for the second straight game scoring on a free kick as the U.S. tied things up. And then they just extended it from there. Belgium takes on Spain in the quarterfinals. 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
4: This is your News in One. Reporting for AFN Europe, I'm Airman First Class Olivia Marino. U.S. soldiers with the 173rd Airborne Brigade and 1st Battalion, 4th Infantry Regiment, participated in Exercise Spectrum Blitz at Hohenfels Training Area, Germany. The annual exercise brought together electronic warfare professionals to train on specialized systems, refine tactics, and test their abilities to operate effectively in a contested environment. Participants trained on systems that allow operators to detect, identify, and monitor potential threats across the electromagnetic spectrum, providing commanders with critical information during operations. The exercise simulated real-world scenarios, allowing soldiers to validate procedures, share knowledge, and gain experience with systems to prepare for the challenges of future operations. That was your News in One. I'm Airman First Class Olivia Marino.
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6: The United States was eliminated from the World Cup in Seattle tonight, losing a round of 16 matchup 4-1 to Belgium. Malik Tillman with a free kick goal in the 31st minute, briefly tying the game 1-1. Belgium then scored in the 33rd minute. By late first half, shots advantage for the visitors of 10-1, and there were no corner kicks for the U.S. at that time. The U.S. record in their last 15 matchups against European sides: 1-12 with two ties. Spain eliminated Portugal 1-0 in Dallas on a goal in the 91st minute. Spain has posted five straight shutouts in this tournament. So Spain in a quarterfinal against Belgium in L.A. this Friday afternoon. The Sacramento Kings waived DeMar DeRozan. Great ball game going on in Atlanta. The Mets have retaken the lead top of the 10th, 7-5 over the Braves. Yankees won 5-1 at Tampa Bay. Washington 12-11 over Houston.
0: The names you know, the music you live.
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1: Conquer the Nibelhorn with the Wild Boar. Climb to a view of over 400 mountains on this two-day overnight hiking trip. This is a very demanding trip as we will spend multiple days hiking, so be sure you are physically prepared. On this trip, we will complete one of the longest Klettersteigs in Germany, which is a combination of rock climbing and hiking using metal cables. The dates for this trip are August 1st through August 2nd. This is a small group trip, so please sign up soon as this trip is likely to sell out.
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0: and Bavaria Radio News. I'm Sergeant Michael Bradel. Competitions not only give soldiers the opportunity to test their skills, but they also help to grow esprit de corps within the U.S. Army. Recently, 5th Corps held its best squad competition in Grafenwöhr, Germany. Sergeant Joshua Laporte, one of the winners of this year's corps-level competition, spoke about the importance of teamwork during the event.
1: I will say my team influenced me, like, in a good way. We were, like, having rough days and also being able to perform physical-wise and tactical-wise and being able to work as a team.
0: Laporte also talked about the next steps for his squad during the competition.
1: So we just won the 5th Corps Best Squad competition, and now we're trying to go to compete and win on UCRF.
0: Laporte also explained why the Best Squad competition is important to him.
1: I always wanted to be part of this event since I was a private, never got the chance, and instantly they told me about the tryouts. I couldn't sit down and not have the chance to actually do it. And it means a lot to me because it's a way that I can prove that I'm professional in my job and capable to lead soldiers and also work as a team. My favorite part of this event, it was the Severn Lanes, and also I would say the casualty care, combat casualty care was my favorite one too, because it wasn't just taking care of a casualty, they incorporate tactics on it.
0: For more information on 5th Corps, visit the 5th Corps Facebook page. I'm Sergeant Michael Bradel, AFN Bavaria Radio News.

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2: You think? 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On July 4th, 1776, the Second Continental Congress adopted the Declaration of Independence in Philadelphia, formally rejecting British rule. While only a third of the 56 signers held military titles, nearly all of them directly supported the war effort. This has been this week's Reflective Moments of America's Military. Stay tuned for more next week.
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4: Whether it's sunrise in Germany or late nights in Poland.

0: 4-1, but it did not come without high drama. After FIFA delayed the red card suspension of their star striker, Folarin Balogun played, critics raised questions after President Trump intervened on his behalf. ABC's Christian Cordero.
1: The fact that FIFA has taken this somewhat unprecedented move, certainly highly unusual move, to change the punishment to effectively a warning hasn't sat well with people, even with some people who are U.S. men's national team supporters, but certainly it has not sat well with Belgium. They unsuccessfully appealed the decision. FIFA essentially said you had nothing to do with the red card itself, although they are certainly affected by this decision that FIFA recently made.
0: In some parts of the Northeast, 3 inches of rain an hour with more than a half a foot of rain in some spots. In New York and New Jersey, power knocked out to thousands. ABC's Matt Rivers.
2: Up to 8 inches of rain in spots. Drivers inundated near Philadelphia. And in the Pittsburgh suburbs, a 12-foot sinkhole opening up on a road right in front of a hospital. Overnight, storms packing high winds took down trees all over New York City. Even light rail service was disrupted because of so many trees on the tracks.
0: And staying in New York City, a seaplane making a hard landing in the East River. ABC's Gio Benitez.
3: The Kodiak 100 seaplane with 8 people on board skipping across the water and then crashing down around noon on Sunday.
4: Basically, we hit the water and then we went up and then we bounced back down.
3: 16-year-old Chloe Todd filming inside. She and her grandma Ada taking the flight home from the Hamptons.
0: Well, donut lovers and cookie lovers unite. Krispy Kreme and Girl Scouts of the USA are combining some of their most popular flavors for a limited run starting July 7th. New donuts include Thin Mints, Lemon Ups, and Coconut Caramel. 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
5: This day in Army history, June 28th, 1778. The Battle of Monmouth took place during the Revolutionary War. After evacuating Philadelphia on June 18th, British General Sir Henry Clinton marched 10,000 soldiers to New York City. General Washington's Continental Army followed closely behind. On the morning of June 28th, the American advance guard under Major General Charles Lee attacked Clinton's rear guard at Monmouth, New Jersey. He failed to press his early advantage, and Clinton ordered a counterattack. A confused American retreat began. Washington hurried forward and met Lee moving away from the battle. Washington relieved him from command, halted the retreat, and rallied the army, repulsing 4 enemy assaults. Although a tactical draw, the Continental Army demonstrated it could fight on equal terms. For more information about the Army's proud history, go to history.army.mil.
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7: Belgium ripped the United States 4-1 in Seattle tonight, eliminating the USA in the round of 16 again at a World Cup. The Americans still have not won a round of 16 game, but one time since the very first World Cup almost 100 years ago. Belgium scored in the 9th minute tonight and was out shooting the U.S. 7-0 through the first 30 minutes of the game. In Dallas today, Spain eliminated Portugal 1-0 on a goal in the 91st minute. The Sacramento Kings waived DeMar DeRozan. 3 late ball games in the majors. Arizona leads 8-0 at San Diego, bottom of the 8th inning. Giants 8-1 over Toronto in the bottom of the 8th. And in L.A., the Dodgers' Shohei Ohtani has a 2-run homer and a 2-run single. L.A. up 6-2 on Colorado, bottom of the 5th inning. Washington won 12-11 against Houston. The Mets won in 10 innings, 7-6 at Atlanta. Juan Soto hit a 3-run homer in the top of the 9th.
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You're listening to AFN, The Eagle, here to serve America's best. I'm Sarin Jackson, a.k.a. Apollo, your favorite DJ to listen to in the morning. And yeah, that's right, I'm back. I spent the last few weeks on vacation, and I went to a amazing, absolutely amazing wedding. And there's something about love that's in the air right now, and it is a very beautiful thing to see. Listen, if you want to know more about all of my adventures and a little bit about the U.S. men's national team competing in the World Cup, stay tuned, because I'm kind of sad, but I also think it's kind of well-deserved, and I'm going to explain why. Don't go anywhere. Coming up next is Hit the Wall by Gracie Abrams on AFN The Eagle.

0: That was Blink by Corbin Besson on AFN, The Eagle. I'm Sarin Jackson, a.k.a. Apollo, and man, oh man, am I happy to be back. Recently, I just went to the States, and I had a good time over there enjoying all of the World Cup festivities. Now, I will say that personally, I have yet to miss a game, or maybe I missed like a game or two, but I pretty much watched all of them, and I went to some really good live FIFA or World Cup events, and it was absolutely fantastic. The energy was incredible. And when I was down in Texas, the Mexico fans, oh my goodness, they really put on a show when they went ahead and qualified and went to the best of 32, excuse me. But it was really, really amazing. And I know there's a lot of people that have heard what's going on in the media or what has happened in the media revolving FIFA, President Donald Trump, the U.S. men's national team, Belgium, Portugal, and Spain. And we're going to be talking about it pretty much all morning. Well, not all morning, but most of it. So if you're a big fan of football, U.S. soccer, whatever you want to call it, make sure you stay tuned. But to start the party off right, we got to talk about Spain and Portugal. Now, this game was absolutely fantastic. I would say it was a pretty well-balanced game, and there wasn't a goal scored until the 90th minute, and it was done by Spain, ending Cristiano Ronaldo's career, or as he said, he will be retiring after this World Cup, so he is going out on a loss. So we'll see what happens in the next few years, whether he decides to come out of retirement, but at that point, he'll be roughly around 45 years old, so it's highly, highly unlikely. I do think that Spain really put on a fantastic show, and I'm really proud of these guys and how much effort they put in. But it's kind of crazy how the European teams just outshine pretty much every North American team and South American team. I think we only have two South American teams left, and all the North American ones are gone. Coming up next, we got a lot more to share, and stay tuned. Also, if you are a big fan of sports, make sure you get your kids involved in sports. Contact the Child Youth Center and see if there's any way that you can get them involved in some of the summer festivities or some of the sports leading into the fall.
1: Are you thinking of joining the Air or Space Force? You don't even have to wait until you're back in the States to talk to a recruiter. In fact, there are recruiters right here in Germany. 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That's 49-173-9561-533. 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

That was Only Girl by Rihanna. Definitely stay tuned because coming up next is your USAG Ansbach and USAG Bavaria weather and more. Here's Holly by the band Camino.

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1: Okay, check it out right now here in Ansbach. You're looking at a low of 63 with a high of 80. Garmisch, looking at a low of 51 with a high of 74. Grafenwöhr and Vilseck, you're looking at a low of 60 with a high of 81. And Hohenfels, you're looking at a low of 62 with a high of 84. My goodness, it is going to be a little hot today for Germany. For your exchange rates, you're looking at $1 giving you 85 euro cents and 1 euro giving you $1.12. This is brought to you by Community Bank. If you want to know how you can get the exchange rates, go ahead and download our AFN Go app. You can scroll all the way to the bottom and click on exchange rates. It will take you directly to the most recent exchange rate. Coming up next is your radio news. Don't go anywhere. We'll be right back.
2: AFN Bavaria Radio News. I'm Sergeant Michael Bradel. Competitions not only give soldiers the opportunity to test their skills, but they also help to grow esprit de corps within the U.S. Army. Recently, 5th Corps held its best squad competition in Grafenwöhr, Germany. Sergeant Joshua Laporte, one of the winners of this year's Corps-level competition, spoke about the importance of teamwork during the event.
3: I will say my team influenced me, like, in a good way. We were, like, having rough days and also being able to perform physical-wise and tactical-wise and being able to work as a team.
2: Laporte also talked about the next steps for his squad during the competition.
3: So we just won the 5th Corps Best Squad competition, and now we're trying to go to compete and win on UCRF.
2: Laporte also explained why the Best Squad competition is important to him.
3: I always wanted to be part of this event since I was a private, never got the chance, and instantly they told me about the tryouts. I couldn't sit down and not have the chance to actually do it. And it means a lot to me because it's a way that I can prove that I'm professional in my job and capable to lead soldiers and also work as a team. My favorite part of this event, it was the Severn Lanes, and also I would say the casualty care, combat casualty care was my favorite one too, because it wasn't just taking care of a casualty, they incorporate tactics on it.
2: For more information on 5th Corps, visit the 5th Corps Facebook page. I'm Sergeant Michael Bradel, AFN Bavaria Radio News.
4: It's a fact. Waking up with a morning scramble
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1: Don't go anywhere, because coming up next, I'm going to make a lot of people mad. I'm going to be telling you my opinion on FIFA.
6: Guess I'm gone.

0: goals.
1: That was Goals from the FIFA soundtrack. And honestly, that song is an absolute banger. If you're not a big fan, maybe you just don't have any rhythm. So check it out, right? We got to talk about something crazy because the world is in an uproar. And I kind of understand why, and I don't understand why at the same time. Like I said, I'm going to make a lot of people mad right now. And that's mainly because I feel like football or U.S. soccer is a really big event. This is the World Cup. It only happens every 4 years. And when sports tend to get a little bit political is when things tend to go downhill. A lot of people are online just upset at the U.S. And some people are even saying that maybe the U.S. was cursed when it got political for us. So if you did not know, Bella Gunn, he got a red card. He is our forward for the U.S. men's national team, and he got a red card against Paraguay. Now, personally, I watched the game, and I did not think it was a red card. I thought it was a yellow card at best, but what FIFA says, right, is the card that you get dealt is the card and the punishment that you must face. But unfortunately, things got a little bit more political than that. A man made a phone call and the red card was reversed. Now, this made many people very upset. It says that they're saying that it ruins the integrity of the game. Now, I want to say in general, I think FIFA, from what I've seen, isn't a very integrous game at all. There are some teams that have really good sportsmanship and that treat it with the utmost respect as the game should be. But there are some teams that play downright dirty. And as an American, I don't want to be one of those teams that plays dirty. I don't want to be known as a cheating team. So Belgium, they came in and they cleaned up for us. I'm very, very upset that the U.S. men's national team lost, but I am kind of relieved that things feel a little bit corrected and things will go back to normal. And hopefully so many people won't hate on the U.S. as much as they did. There are actual video clips of the Belgium team making fun of our president because a lot of people say he had no place in the sport in itself and making said phone call. But hey, it is what it is. If this was your country, I would be grateful that your best player, quote unquote, your best player, your best scorer is allowed to play. So I was happy that it was reversed. But at the same time, I also understand where a lot of people around the world are coming from and expressing their own frustrations. Now, Belgium, they came on the field. They were playing that song Goals, and they were not worried about nothing. They weren't scared at all. They scored in the first 9 minutes of the game, leaving the U.S. tailing. And I'm going to explain a little bit more into the stats coming up later. But again, I also have to mention that if you want your children to be involved in sports at a young age, I would highly encourage it, right? There's a lot of benefits to this, and there are three easy steps. You need to have your kids registered with COIS. You can then look at the sports calendar, and then all you have to do next is contact COIS and get them set up at their fitness location and hours, and it can be such an easy time. So on the behalf of the U.S. and our respects, here is Apologize by Timbaland, because we need to say sorry.

0: It's not over yet. I do want to say my biggest frustration about this whole red card thing was there are actual video clips of pretty much every card or any type of foul that is ever called. And I really just want to say, I think FIFA needs to be called equally across the board. No matter what team it is, no matter what country it is, it always needs to be called equally. Because Messi, Lionel Messi, he did the same exact foul and he didn't get any card. And I just think that's a testament to FIFA in itself.
1: Yes.

right, that's enough of my ranting about the World Cup. I'm sure in the next couple of days, I will be talking about it a little bit more because we are now going into the best of 16. And then, you know, we'll see what happens after that. But we're now going into the best of 8. But I'm super excited to see who ends up winning. Personally, I think it's going to be France. I think France has been putting on an amazing performance. And I think they have really good sportsmanship. They play really good, clean soccer, and I love it. So we're not going to talk about that for a quick second. We're going to take a step back because I want to talk about having active children and active youth. And I think this is extremely, extremely important, and it's not talked about enough. But keeping children and teens active, it helps develop teamwork skills and build their confidence, all while having fun and staying physically fit. And this is a good baseline for having children that are well developed for adversity in life, right? There are mental challenges that you have to get through in any type of sport, whether it's a team sport or an individual sport, whether it's a strength sport or an endurance sport. We also have, you know, things like the Tour de France that is going on right now. And there is a biking challenge that is happening. But specifically for the kids, though, CYS offers, again, those team sports, individual sports. They even offer special programs for ages 3 to 5 and wellness activities. Oftentimes, if you just contact them, you can find out about different seasonal challenges that your kids can participate in to make sure that they're staying active and maintaining healthy lives, or preparing them to maintain a healthy life. If you are someone that enjoys coaching and mentoring the youth and supporting their development, you can even volunteer for coaching at your CYS. I highly recommend that you reach out, and maybe you can share some of your skills as a well-rounded adult to the next generation. I think it is a very, very important thing. Now, I talked a lot about my opinions on things, but I'm not a Mr. Know-It-All. These are genuinely just my opinions. So coming up next is Mr. Know-It-All by Teddy Swims on AFN The Eagle.

0: 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See, I ain't got no opposable thumbs, because, you know, I'm a dog.
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8: Coming up next is Taste So Good by Neil Horn. Don't go anywhere. We'll be right back with more information about what's going on in your area and how you can get involved.

0: eliminated. I'm Sue Guzman, Fox News. United States' run at the FIFA World Cup is over. Fox's Tony Genualdo reports.
1: The United States has been eliminated from the FIFA World Cup, falling to Belgium 4-1 on Monday in the round of 16. Belgium struck first in this game, but Mark Tillman, for the second straight game, scored on a free kick as the U.S. tied things up at 1. But 2 minutes later, Belgium took the lead right back.
2: Tosar to the byline, gets a cross in.
1: Courtesy of Fox, Charles de Ketelaar with the goal. They would tack on two more in the second half as Belgium advances to the quarterfinals to face Spain. Tony Genualdo, Fox News.
0: The British military says its tanker was set ablaze after being struck by a projectile in the Strait of Hormuz off the coast of Oman. Iranian state television says the liquefied natural gas tanker came under attack Tuesday after, quote, ignoring warnings. Pressure is mounting for Maine Democratic Senate nominee Graham Plattner to exit the race following new sexual assault allegations. Fox's Alexis McAdams.
3: The Maine Democratic Party is urging Graham Plattner to drop out of the Maine Senate race. This after an ex-girlfriend says back in 2021, he showed up at her house very drunk and forced himself on her, even though she says she repeatedly told him to stop. Plattner denies the allegation and says he is weighing his options.
4: Regardless of the inaccuracy of the reporting, but mindful the political reality will inflict, we are taking the time to reflect on the best path forward.
3: California Congressman Ro Khanna, who campaigned with Plattner for a while, among those telling him to drop out. He posted this: I've been very clear that sexual assault or violence against women is a red line.
0: America is listening to Fox News.
5: This day in Army history, June 28th, 1778. The Battle of Monmouth took place during the Revolutionary War. After evacuating Philadelphia on June 18th, British General Sir Henry Clinton marched 10,000 soldiers to New York City. General Washington's Continental Army followed closely behind. On the morning of June 28th, the American advance guard under Major General Charles Lee attacked Clinton's rear guard at Monmouth, New Jersey. He failed to press his early advantage, and Clinton ordered a counterattack. A confused American retreat began. Washington hurried forward and met Lee moving away from the battle. Washington relieved him from command, halted the retreat, and rallied the army, repulsing four enemy assaults. Although a tactical draw, the Continental Army demonstrated it could fight on equal terms. For more information about the Army's proud history, go to history.army.mil.
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7: Belgium eliminated the United States in the round of 16 at the World Cup. 4-1, the Americans had lost to Belgium in the round of 16 about a decade ago in overtime. This was complete domination by the visitors in Seattle. 7-0 shots advantage through 30 minutes. Belgium scored in the ninth minute of the game. And even when the U.S. got its tally, Malik Tillman with a free kick goal in the 31st minute, that only briefly tied the game 1-1. Belgium quickly answered with a score in the 33rd minute. Today in Dallas, Spain eliminated Portugal 1-0 on a goal in the 91st minute. The Sacramento Kings waived DeMar DeRozan. In baseball tonight, the Yankees won at Tampa Bay 5-1. Kansas City 15-1 over Philadelphia, beating All-Star Christopher Sanchez. Washington was a 12-11 winner against Houston. The Mets won in 10 innings at Atlanta 7-6. Dodgers lead 6-4 in the ninth against Colorado.
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Good morning, USAG Ansbach and USAG Bavaria. I'm Sarin Jackson, a.k.a. Apollo. And man, oh man, does it feel good to be back. I'm super excited. You know, this last hour, we talked about the World Cup. You know, the U.S. men's national team, they tried their best. But they have yet to surpass the best of 16 since, I guess, over like 100 years. But there's always better luck next time. So 4 years from now, hopefully the U.S. will know, hey, European teams are nothing to play with, and we need to get a lot better if we want to compete on their level. So check it out, right? We've talked about a few things and we're going to dive into it a little bit more. Because while I spent a lot of time in the U.S. over the past 2 weeks, watching the World Cup and experiencing like FIFA live, it seems really, really awesome and really amazing. Now, I do want to talk about why it's important to stay active and physically fit each and every day. And we're going to dive into the sports and fitness centers, what they have to offer, and why you should try to volunteer some of your time there. Also, if you're a military spouse and you're sitting at home, the USAG Bavaria MWR is actually looking for group fitness instructors. So if that's something that you're interested in, definitely stay tuned because we're going to dive into that a little bit more as well. But if you did not know, it is National Rock and Roll Day, so we're going to sprinkle a little bit in here and there. Don't go anywhere. We'll be right back. Do you

That was Let's Get Rocked by Def Leppard on AFN The Eagle. Hey, here in Vilsack, it is 107.7. If you find yourself in different parts of Bavaria or USAG Ansbach, you may have to tune that dial. So in the Ansbach and Kotterbach area, it's going to be 107.3. And in Illesheim, it's 104.9. And then you might have to tune it just a little bit here if you're in the Grafenwöhr, Amberg, or Hohenfels area as well. But we got to talk about something very, very interesting. And I want to talk about this because I think that a lot more people should be more active, even outside of those regularly scheduled PT hours. Now, PT is something that is, or physical training, excuse me, for those of you that are not soldiers, is something that is for maintenance, okay? It's for maintaining a healthy lifestyle, maintaining active

soldier a physically fit body. But if you want to excel, you have to do a little bit more outside of that. You have to do a little bit more than the next person next to you. And I think that's really important to think about. You know, if you're trying to compete for promotion or you're trying to just be an overall better athlete, soldier, there are many different ways you can go about doing this. And one of those ways is actually getting enrolled in fitness classes with your local fitness centers. Pretty much every single installation has some type of gym that offers fitness classes, and sometimes they even offer personal training. Now, if you find yourself being a personal trainer, a lot of these gyms and facilities are actually looking for new hires. So if you are someone that has the credentials or you want to know what the credentials are, definitely stay tuned because we're going to be talking about that coming up next. All in all, just try to be the most well-rounded person that you can be, both mentally, physically, and spiritually. 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

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Coming up next is Kids by MGMT. And honestly, I am such a fan of this morning. 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And I gotta say, although the U.S. men's national team lost to Belgium, some of the memes that are coming out of it are absolutely hilarious. 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And I find this absolutely hilarious. 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

0: and Bavaria Radio News. I'm Sergeant Michael Bradel. The 12th Combat Aviation Brigade recently held Operation Gunslinger Gambit in Ansbach, Germany. Here's a Staff Sergeant Herbert Roberson with the story.
1: Operation Gunslinger Gambit gave aviation units across Europe a chance to work together as a cohesive unit. Chief Warrant Officer 3 Chris Bolton, the Aviation Mission Survivability Officer for the 2nd Battalion, 159 Aviation Regiment, 12th Combat Aviation Brigade, spoke about the event itself.
2: Gunslinger Gambit was an opportunity for all of the flight companies and support companies to get out here together and be in a field training exercise that we don't really get to do very often in a battalion setting. Oftentimes we are split where a company will go maybe to Poland or a company to Hungary or stuff like that. But really for Gunslinger Gambit, we were able to get the entire battalion together and given them a mission set that is challenging and allowed them to stress themselves to come up with different TTPs or to practice what the Apache mission set really provides to the Army.
1: Captain Michael Perkins, commander of Echo Forward Support Company, 2159 Aviation Regiment, 12th Cab, spoke about the differences between a field environment and garrison environment.
3: So what we can do here, right, is we can actually get under the propellers and actually fuel the aircrafts. While in garrison, we can't do that because the fueling of the aircrafts happens through civilian contracting. And then also out here, too, as well, we get the opportunity to maintain the vehicles, but in a field setting.
1: For more information on 12th Combat Aviation Brigade, visit 12cab.army.mil.
0: I'm Sergeant Michael Bradel, AFN Bavaria, Radio News.

0: Silly me. I did forget the weather. So we're going to go ahead and do it right now and then go into this next talk break. So Ansbach, you're looking at a low of 63 with a high of 80. Garmisch, you're looking at a low of 51 with a high of 74. Grafenwöhr and Vilsack, you're looking at a low of 60 with a high of 81. In Hohenfels, you're looking at a low of 62 with a high of 84. Road conditions are green across USAG Bavaria and USAG Ansbach. And for your exchange rates right now, $1 will get you 85 euro cents, and 1 euro will get you $1.12. Now, we were talking about fitness classes, being a personal trainer, staying physically fit, and how you can go ahead and do that. Now, the last thing that I left off on, though, was USAG Bavaria, the MWR, they're looking for group fitness instructors. People that have high energy, that are interested in being strength and conditioning instructors for things like total body workouts, HIIT, circuit training. They're also looking for cardio workout instructors for Zumba, indoor cycling, kickboxing, boxing, aerobics. We actually have one of our soldiers here that actually takes part in this, and he is one of the indoor cycling instructors. So maybe if you take indoor cycling, you've seen him. That is going to be Staff Sergeant Jamie Robinson. So shout out to him for participating in the community and trying to make it a little bit more better. There's even some things for strengthening the mind and the body with things like yoga, Pilates, and stretching and mobility to help with recovery as well. So if you have any type of credentials in these areas, you can actually apply. All you need is a current certification from a reputable or recognized organization, CPR, first aid, and AED certificates. They can't be online though. So if you need to get something like that, you can contact the Red Cross. I know sometimes they do offer courses where you can get certified, and it is a lot cheaper to do it here than it is in the States. And then documented experience in fitness instruction. So if you have any experience as a volunteer or anything like that, this can also count, right? So reach out to your local gym and see how you can get involved or volunteer to be an instructor. Coming up next is Runaway by Lady Gaga and Doechii on AFN The Eagle.
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And coming up next, I'm going to tell you why.

0: You were just listening to Home Wrecker by Somber, and I just want to say the Belgian team, the Belgian U.S., or the Belgian men's team, national team, they really were the home wreckers because they beat us so bad, it is downright disrespectful and downright embarrassing. Why was our goalie at center field? I don't understand, and I will never understand. But hopefully, in the next 4 years, we will qualify again for the World Cup, and we'll be able to participate, maybe get a little bit further. Because we haven't made it to, or made it past, the best of 16 since like 1930. And the last time we made it this far was in 2008. Like, this is honestly downright disrespectful at this point. And I understand, you know, soccer or U.S. soccer, football, it's not our sport. It is a sport for the Europeans. And that's why there's only two South America teams left, and that's going to be Argentina and Colombia. So a lot of people are asking, well, who do we support now? And Josh Hart went on his Twitter page, the player for the U.S. or the Knicks, New York Knicks, and a lot of people gave him a lot of hate. And his reply was, you know, U.S. lost, but the Knicks are still champs. And then he said goodnight. And I'm mad at you, Josh Hart, because you're just like me. You're an American citizen. We should be going for our country. But you ask me who we should support now, I'm saying France. Because France helped us gain our independence, and France also won their game on the 4th of July. So that is a sign that it's not all lost. Mbappe, thank you. So, again, I'm going to say this one last time. If you are someone in the community, maybe you're a military spouse sitting at home and you're looking for a job, you know, the USAG Bavaria MWR is hiring. They're looking for people that have certificates that can go ahead and teach courses to help our soldiers and our military families stay physically fit through cardio, strength and conditioning, mind and body instructors, specialized classes like unit PT, boot camps and functional fitness, even dance. If you have anything to contribute to the community, maybe you have a certificate that qualifies you to be an instructor for one of these, reach out to your local MWR or your local gym.
1: Let me tell you.

0: Everyone has that one embarrassing photo of themselves. Maybe you're doing something stupid with friends, or you just weren't having your best hair day. Either way, once it hits social media, you never know who might see it. It could pop up years later when you're at a job interview. Photos can even give criminals a glimpse into your day-to-day life, like where you hang out on the weekends. Next time you snap a selfie, remember, one picture can change your whole life.
1: Conquer the Nibelhorn with the Wild Boar. Climb to a view of over 400 mountains on this two-day overnight hiking trip. This is a very demanding trip as we will spend multiple days hiking, so be sure you are physically prepared. On this trip, we'll complete one of the longest Klettersteigs in Germany, which is a combination of rock climbing and hiking using metal cables. The dates for this trip are August 1st through August 2nd. This is a small group trip, so please sign up soon as this trip is likely to sell out.
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0: worldwide drama after FIFA delayed the red card suspension of their star striker Folarin Balogun played. Critics raised questions after President Trump intervened on his behalf. ABC's Christian Cordero.
1: The fact that FIFA has taken this somewhat unprecedented move, certainly highly unusual move, to change the punishment to effectively a warning hasn't sat well with people, even with some people who are U.S. men's national team supporters, but certainly it has not sat well with Belgium. They unsuccessfully appealed the decision. FIFA essentially said you had nothing to do with the red card itself, although they are certainly affected by this decision that FIFA recently made.
0: In some parts of the Northeast, 3 inches of rain an hour with more than a half a foot of rain in some spots. In New York and New Jersey, power knocked out to thousands. ABC's Matt Rivers.
2: Up to 8 inches of rain in spots. Drivers inundated near Philadelphia. And in the Pittsburgh suburbs, a 12-foot sinkhole opening up on a road right in front of a hospital. Overnight, storms packing high winds took down trees all over New York City. Even light rail service was disrupted because of so many trees on the tracks.
0: And staying in New York City, a seaplane making a hard landing in the East River. ABC's Gio Benitez.
3: The Kodiak 100 seaplane with 8 people on board skipping across the water and then crashing down around noon on Sunday.
4: Basically, we hit the water and then we went up and then we bounced back down.
3: 16-year-old Chloe Todd filming inside. She and her grandma Ada taking the flight home from the Hamptons.
0: Well, donut lovers and cookie lovers unite. Krispy Kreme and Girl Scouts of the USA are combining some of their most popular flavors for a limited run starting July 7th. New donuts include Thin Mints, Lemon Ups, and Coconut Caramel. 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
5: This day in Army history, June 28th, 1778. The Battle of Monmouth took place during the Revolutionary War. After evacuating Philadelphia on June 18th, British General Sir Henry Clinton marched 10,000 soldiers to New York City. General Washington's Continental Army followed closely behind. On the morning of June 28th, the American advance guard under Major General Charles Lee attacked Clinton's rear guard at Monmouth, New Jersey. He failed to press his early advantage, and Clinton ordered a counterattack. A confused American retreat began. Washington hurried forward and met Lee moving away from the battle. Washington relieved him from command, halted the retreat, and rallied the army, repulsing 4 enemy assaults. Although a tactical draw, the Continental Army demonstrated it could fight on equal terms. For more information about the Army's proud history, go to history.army.mil.
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7: Belgium eliminated the United States 4-1 in their World Cup matchup in Seattle. This was the round of 16. Malik Tillman had a free kick goal for the U.S. in the 31st minute, briefly tying the game 1-1. Belgium quickly scored in the 33rd minute. In fact, by late first half, Belgium had a 10-1 shots advantage. Spain and Dallas shut out Portugal 1-0 on a goal in the 91st minute. The Sacramento Kings waived DeMar DeRozan. In baseball's late game, the Dodgers played their first extra inning contest this year and won it in 11 innings against Colorado 8-7. San Francisco pounded Toronto 10-1. Arizona was an 8-0 winner at San Diego. Milwaukee with 4 runs in the 7th beat St. Louis 4-3. The Mets in 10 innings won at Atlanta 7-6. Juan Soto a 3-run homer top of the 9th. Washington 12-11 over Houston. Yankees won at Tampa Bay 5-1. Royals beat the Phillies 15-1.
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You're listening to AFN The Eagle, here to serve America's best. There's a lot of stuff going on in the community, and I'm here to share it all with you. So check it out, right? You know, I love being here every single morning, but there's one thing that is so annoying this morning, and you might not experience it because maybe you're just now tuning in. But for me, I've been here for the past three-ish hours, and hearing over and over that Belgium has kicked out the U.S. men's national team over and over is irking my last nerve. But I got a whole another hour to sit here and hear it again. But eventually, it will disappear from my memory, and I will be sad, a lot less sad. Coming up next is Wake Up Call by Maroon 5. It's 107.7.

Coming up next, we got the White House Communications Agency. They're actually looking for people, and you could be one of them. Don't go anywhere. We're going to be talking about it coming up next.

That was Peaches by Justin Bieber and Daniel Caesar. So check it out, right? We're talking about everything that's going on in your local community, and I got something really interesting for you. In the last few hours, we talked about the U.S. Men's National Team. We talked about volunteering for your community, kids getting involved in sports, and more. But now we got something for you soldiers. So you can be a part of history. And if this is something that you're interested in, I would highly encourage you to check out the White House Communications Agency. They're actually looking for very particular MOSs, but if you find yourself wanting to be a part of history, committed to sharing or being the voice of the president, being the voice of America, that is what they advertise, right? So you will work for people like the president, the vice president, the first lady, and you'll be in Washington, D.C. and abroad. Again, this sounds like a fantastic opportunity. They're looking for people from the Navy.

Air Force, Coast Guard, Army. And specifically, if you are enlisted, they're looking for 12 hotels, 25 Bravos, Deltas, Echoes, Hotels, Sierras, and more. But for myself, they're also looking for 46 series. So if this is something that you're interested in, I would highly, highly, highly recommend that you find a flyer, scan that QR code, and get all the information. There should be a event that is happening on the 14th. So that's going to be next week. Again, you got some time to get all the information that you need, but this is something that you can't miss. Don't go anywhere. Coming up next is All Star by Smash Mouth on AFN The Eagle.

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1: Okay, check it out. Right now, $1 gets you 85 euro cents, and 1 euro gets you $1.12. Ansbach, you're looking at a low of 63 with a high of 80. Garmisch, looking at a low of 51 with a high of 74. Grafenwöhr and Vilsack, you're looking at a low of 60 with a high of 81. And Hohenfels, a low of 62 with a high of 84. Road conditions everywhere you go are green. Coming up next is your radio news, and I got more information still yet to come.
2: 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I'm Sergeant Michael Bradel. The 12th Combat Aviation Brigade recently held Operation Gunslinger Gambit in Ansbach, Germany. Here's a Staff Sergeant Herbert Roberson with the story.
3: Operation Gunslinger Gambit gave aviation units across Europe a chance to work together as a cohesive unit. Chief Warrant Officer 3 Chris Bolton, the Aviation Mission Survivability Officer for the 2nd Battalion, 159 Aviation Regiment, 12th Combat Aviation Brigade, spoke about the event itself.
4: Gunslinger Gambit was an opportunity for all of the flight companies and support companies to get out here together and be in a field training exercise that we don't really get to do very often in a battalion setting. Oftentimes we are split where a company will go maybe to Poland or a company to Hungary or stuff like that. But really for Gunslinger Gambit, we were able to get the entire battalion together and given them a mission set that is challenging and allowed them to stress themselves to come up with different TTPs or to practice what the Apache mission set really provides to the Army.
3: Captain Michael Perkins, commander of Echo Forward Support Company, 2159 Aviation Regiment, 12th Cab, spoke about the differences between a field environment and garrison environment.
5: So what we can do here, right, is we can actually get under the propellers and actually fuel the aircrafts. While in garrison, we can't do that because the fueling of the aircrafts happens through civilian contracting. And then also out here, too, as well, we get the opportunity to maintain the vehicles, but in a field setting.
3: For more information on 12th Combat Aviation Brigade, visit 12cab.army.mil.
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0: You've been listening to AFN The Eagle. And I just want to say, if you have been missing the World Cup games or any sports for that matter, you can definitely download the AFN Now platform. All you need is your DoD ID to go ahead and set up an account. And every single game is recorded on demand. So you don't have to stay up until 2 a.m. in the morning to watch your favorite team. You can honestly just go to sleep and watch it the next day. It's kind of great. That's how I've been watching pretty much every single game of the World Cup, especially coming back from the U.S. And also, if you missed it this morning, you know, Cristiano Ronaldo is in retirement now. I doubt he will be coming back at the age of 45 for the next World Cup. And he did lose to Spain. So we are on to a next or a new generation of soccer. Don't go anywhere. We got more music and more information coming your way.
1: Dance.

Honestly, I just want to say thank you for everyone that has been hanging out with us this morning. Honestly, being here with AFN is a fantastic, it's a fantastic workplace, especially here at this station. AFN Bavaria really does feel like a home, and I hope sometimes that comes across to you as the listener. I just want to say, be the person at your unit or in your job that motivates everyone else to be better. And having a healthy and well-oiled machine, a healthy, cohesive workplace is good for everyone, right? And there are many different systems in place in the military to make sure that this happens. There are different programs like SHARP that upholds the utmost integrity when it comes to sexual harassment in the workplace. This is extremely important. And remember, if you are someone in the workplace and you witness something, see something, say something, use the techniques that you have been trained on to, you know, prevent certain situations from happening. And sometimes, even in equal opportunity situations, always try to handle those things at the lowest level. These are all extremely important things to do. Know when being a future leader in the military. Coming up next is Sleep with a Friend by Neon Trees on AFN The Eagle.

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1: Are you a history buff? Then Wild Boar has trips for you. This summer, we're doing three Trails of History trips, taking you to different World War I and World War II sites. The first one on May 30th takes us to Berchtes Garden to see the famous Eagle's Nest. On June 13th, we're heading to Lake Koenigsee to see the famous bunkers. And on July 18th, we're heading to the famous Dachau concentration camp. Grab tickets if you're a history buff and want to learn more about war history.
3: More mixed up than an omelet in a blender. It's the Morning Scramble on AFN Bavaria, the Eagle, serving America's best.

0: I'm Sue Guzman, Fox News. In the United States, run at the FIFA World Cup is over. Fox's Tony Genualdo has the story.
1: The United States has been eliminated from the FIFA World Cup, falling to Belgium 4-1 on Monday in the round of 16. Belgium struck first in this game, but Mark Tillman for the second straight game scored on a free kick as the U.S. tied things up at 1. But 2 minutes later, Belgium took the lead right back.
2: Trossard to the byline, gets the cross in.
1: Courtesy of Fox, Charles de Ketelaar with the goal. They would tack on two more in the second half as Belgium advances to the quarterfinals to face Spain. Tony Genualdo, Fox News.
0: And Iran appears to have struck another oil ship transiting the Strait of Hormuz. Fox's Jonathan Hunt reports from Turkey.
3: The Iranian government has repeatedly stated that the only safe route through the strait is one it has approved. The ship set on fire by a projectile today was transiting near the coast of Oman. State TV says the liquefied natural gas tanker came under attack after ignoring warnings. Iran suspected of attacking other ships that have sailed through that same area. Those strikes sparked retaliatory attacks by the United States. Iran then went after Gulf Arab neighbors in response. The ongoing conflict and peace process is likely to play a role as President Trump meets NATO leaders here in Ankara, Turkey. Jonathan Savage, Fox News.
0: The political future of French far-right leader Marine Le Pen on the line as Paris appeals court rules on her eligibility for the next presidential election. The verdict could reshape the 2027 contest to replace President Emmanuel Macron if it forces Le Pen out. She's appealing a conviction. 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
4: This is your News in One. Reporting for AFN Europe, I'm Airman First Class Olivia Marino. U.S. soldiers with the 173rd Airborne Brigade and 1st Battalion, 4th Infantry Regiment participated in Exercise Spectrum Blitz at Hohenfels Training Area, Germany. The annual exercise brought together electronic warfare professionals to train on specialized systems, refine tactics, and test their abilities to operate effectively in a contested environment. Participants trained on systems that allow operators to detect, identify, and monitor potential threats across the electromagnetic spectrum, providing commanders with critical information during operations. The exercise simulated real-world scenarios, allowing soldiers to validate procedures, share knowledge, and gain experience with systems to prepare for the challenges of future operations. That was your News in One. I'm Airman First Class Olivia Marino.
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6: Belgium eliminated the United States 4-1 in their World Cup matchup in Seattle. This was the round of 16. Malik Tillman had a free kick goal for the U.S. in the 31st minute, briefly tying the game 1-1. Belgium quickly scored in the 33rd minute. In fact, by late first half, Belgium had a 10-1 shots advantage. Spain in Dallas shut out Portugal 1-0 on a goal in the 91st minute. The Sacramento Kings waived DeMar DeRozan. In baseball's late game, the Dodgers played their first extra inning contest this year and won it in 11 innings against Colorado 8-7. San Francisco pounded Toronto 10-1. Arizona was an 8-0 winner at San Diego. Milwaukee with 4 runs in the 7th beats St. Louis 4-3. The Mets in 10 innings won at Atlanta 7-6. Juan Soto a 3-run homer top of the 9th. Washington 12-11 over Houston. Yankees won at Tampa Bay 5-1. Royals beat the Phillies 15-1.
5: The music that moves you.

Good afternoon or good morning. You're listening to AFN The Eagle, here to serve America's best. I'm Sarin Jackson, a.k.a. Apollo, your favorite DJ to listen to. We're here welcome with a very special guest, though, and we got a lot to talk about.

0: Okay, and we're back. We're here, welcome with Miss Marina, and she has a lot to say about the UPK program. First off, can you tell us what UPK actually stands for?
1: Absolutely. UPK stands for Universal Pre-Kindergarten.
0: Okay, yeah, Universal Pre-Kindergarten. So what is this program? What does it entail?
1: It's basically, it's hard to describe. It is not like traditional elementary in that you go in and you have the traditional school experience. It's a play-based learning program for four-year-old students that turn four after September 1st can enroll. And UPK focuses greatly on social-emotional development, things that we take for granted, such as sharing or gaining coping skills, being able to hear the word no, things like that, right? But also, we do focus on academic skills, math and science and writing and reading, all of those embedded within a, like I said, a play-based environment. So we try to focus and teach and cater to the whole child, because four-year-olds are really still learning how to be people, right? How to be good citizens. So we want to build them up in that way while introducing them to all the other academic facets of school, traditional school.
0: That's really awesome.
1: Yeah.
0: Like, that is really awesome. And I like the thing that she said the most was the emotional aspect, right? Because emotional regulation is extremely, extremely important. It's one of the most important things I think adults need to raise children, right? And sometimes you're not in a situation where you can handle that, and that kind of bleeds into the kids. So having a program like this can be very, very useful.
1: Absolutely. I think we have the misconception that emotional regulation is like a toddler thing, a child thing, but it is a person thing.
0: Yeah.
1: We can all struggle as adults. We can go through trauma. We can go through hardships and struggle and not know how to cope and not know what to do. You know, a lot of us have the independent mindset where we're just going to get through it, power through it. But UPK is like a community, and these kids need, you know, especially the military community, we need each other.
0: Yeah.
1: We need that support. We live in a literal, you know, mini America.
0: Yes.
1: So if you don't have the support, I mean, it's just going to be extra difficult. So we come in and offer that additional support, especially when we have a lot of young parents that maybe don't quite have
0: the tools.
1: Exactly.
0: Yeah.
1: Exactly.
0: So this is a great way where your kids can meet other kids, learn math, writing skills earlier than typical, and a little bit of emotional regulation as well. Listen, this is a must. This is a must, right? If you have kids that are 4 years old before September 1st, right?
1: Mm-hmm.
0: Before September 1st, go ahead and register them. And if you want to know how, make sure you stay tuned, because that's going to be coming up a little bit later.

0: need these beautiful things that I've got.
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2: 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On July 11th and July 12th, we'll be climbing the third tallest mountain in Germany. This is a very physically demanding trip. The first day, we'll hike up to a mountain hut where we'll spend the night, while the second day, we'll hike up the mountain, summit the mountain, and return. This trip does include a Klettersteig, which is similar to rock climbing. Be sure to grab your ticket soon, as this is a small group trip that is likely to sell out.
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0: All right, we most definitely are having a fantastic time. We're here welcome with not just one special guest, but another. We're talking about the UPK program and how you can go ahead and register. Could you go ahead and introduce yourself?
1: Hi, I'm Nautica Lewis. I am the registrar at Greffel Elementary School.
0: Yeah. So, Nautica, how can you go ahead and register?
1: So, you can go about either entering our school. We're open all summer long from 9 to 2. If you have any questions, you can always give us a call. Most times, registering your student will be done on Aspen. But if you're needing help, I'm always open to help you and take you through the process. Even if you don't have a laptop, you can always come to the school and I can show you guys how to register and take you throughout the steps myself personally.
0: Okay, so what is Aspen? That's it, right?
1: Yes, Aspen. Okay. Aspen is a worldwide DOEA website, okay. Basically. That is a way that you can keep the same information throughout the year. So as long as you go to a location that has a DOEA school or DOEA school, you will be able to keep the same account and re-register your students regardless of where you guys are located.
0: That is so awesome and so convenient, especially being like a military family. You're moving around all the time and things can get lost in the system, but having a place where all of it goes is great. So I gotta ask, if they want to do the UPK, when do they have to register by?
1: They can register anytime.
0: Okay, literally anytime.
1: Yes, anytime throughout the summer because I'm there all summer long. I will say that our system for Aspen does shut down for about 3 weeks.
0: Okay.
1: So if they're wanting to register UPK students, I would say you can have until now, until the 24th of June.
0: Okay.
1: And then once the rollover happens, July 14th, they'll be able to register their UPK student then. So anytime between then and now, you're more than welcome to come see me at Greffel Elementary School.
0: Perfect. I really want to thank you for coming out, and we got more information coming to you about how you can prepare your children for UPK. Don't go anywhere. That's coming up next.
2: AFN Bavaria Radio News. I'm Sergeant Michael Bradel. Competitions not only give soldiers the opportunity to test their skills, but they also help to grow esprit de corps within the U.S. Army. Recently, 5th Corps held its best squad competition in Grafenwöhr, Germany. Sergeant Joshua Laporte, one of the winners of this year's corps-level competition, spoke about the importance of teamwork during the event.
3: I will say my team influenced me, like, in a good way. We were, like, having rough days and also being able to perform physical-wise and tactical-wise and being able to work as a team.
2: Laporte also talked about the next steps for his squad during the competition.
3: So we just won the 5th Corps Best Squad competition, and now we're trying to go to compete and win on UCRF.
2: Laporte also explained why the Best Squad competition is important to him.
3: I always wanted to be part of this event since I was a private, never got the chance, and instantly they told me about the tryouts. I couldn't sit down and not have the chance to actually do it. And it means a lot to me because it's a way that I can prove that I'm professional in my job and capable to lead soldiers and also work as a team. My favorite part of this event, it was the Severn Lanes and also I would say the casualty care, combat casualty care was my favorite one too, because it wasn't just taking care of a casualty, they incorporate tactics on it.
2: For more information on 5th Corps, visit the 5th Corps Facebook page. I'm Sergeant Michael Bradel, AFN Bavaria Radio News.
4: Wherever you are,

0: Okay, and we're back one last time. So if you're wondering how to support your kids and prepare them for UPK over the summer, we got some resources for you.
1: Absolutely. There are a few things I want to talk about in regards to getting ready for UPK. The first thing is toileting skills. That's kind of, it's an icky subject, but we want you to encourage your child to use the toilet independently. You can do that by establishing a routine. If they're not potty trained yet, kind of, you know, sit them on the potty every so often, praise them when they have small successes, and teach them how to listen to their bodies. Because, you know, in UPK, we want them to just go to the bathroom when they feel the need to go to the bathroom.
0: Yeah.
1: And we will support them the best we can. But our expectations, like what we're expected to handle, basically stop at the bathroom door. We can give directions, but your child has to be able to perform a majority of these tasks. And if they can't, not a problem. We'll work through a plan. You know, admin will be included. But we definitely want to get those skills ready to go the best that you can.
0: Yeah, and speaking on that too, like if you have, if you need resources, you can always head over to ACS or New Parent Support. They got little pamphlets that can help you teach potty training and things like that. But at 4 years old, your kid should be in the process of learning this, okay? That way they can more easily focus on the math, the writing, and handling themselves, right? That is extremely important, especially sending your kids to school.
1: Absolutely. The other focus for you over the summer should be the development of fine motor skills. What that means is that children need to be able to use their fingers in lots of ways. So that basically is laying the foundation for writing, right? For using a pencil. So things that you can do is provide Legos or Play-Doh or lacing. So anything that would help them use their grasp, their pincher grasp, like index and thumb together, that will strengthen their fine motor skills so that in turn they can start holding a pencil appropriately, right? So we get a lot of kids that have like the hammer grasp of a pencil, like you can bang it. We eventually want to move to the 3-point tripod grasp, but we don't do that off the bat. You do that by strengthening their fingers and their fine motor skills.
0: We want calligraphy writers, not doctors.
1: Yeah, great point. And then lastly, I want to talk a little bit about co-regulation. So co-regulation is exactly what it sounds like. It's that your child will learn to regulate their emotions with you by their side. So if you are in a heightened state and you have no coping skills, no way to calm yourself down, your child will see that and will act in turn.
0: Yes.
1: So help yourself, right? So something that you can do is like talk through conflict. When you feel upset and your child is present, it's like an internal monologue. So say what you're feeling and express the way that you can help fix your problem, right? So when a child is experiencing...
2: One of the races that could decide control of the Senate rocked by new allegations. Maine Democrat Graham Plattner.
3: Regardless of the inaccuracy of the reporting, but mindful the political reality it will inflict, we are taking the time to reflect on the best path forward.
2: Saying that after a former girlfriend accused him of sexual assault. ABC's Jay O'Brien.
4: Congressman Ro Khanna, who was a big name endorser of Graham Plattner, who campaigned with him not long ago, pulled his endorsement, as did Senator Ruben Gallego. Chuck Schumer, obviously the top Democrat in the Senate. Kirsten Gillibrand, the chair of the committee in charge of electing Democrats to the Senate and taking back power in that chamber, put out a joint statement in which they called the allegations, quote, incredibly disturbing, and they called on Plattner to immediately withdraw.
2: President Trump lands in a few hours in Turkey for a meeting with other NATO leaders. This as projectiles hit a tanker in the Strait of Hormuz, setting it on fire. Back in court today, the man accused of killing Charlie Kirk.
5: Day two of the preliminary hearing is expected to bring more testimony from law enforcement who responded to and investigated the shooting of Charlie Kirk. Security here at the courthouse is extremely tight. Sharpshooters and tactical teams are on route. rooftops. Tyler Robinson is moved to and from court in an armored motorcade. On day one of the hearing, a Utah Valley University police officer testified about hearing the shot and seeing people running away. And graphic videos of Charlie Kirk's murder were shown to the judge. Erica Kirk left the courtroom clutching prayer beads. Alex Stone, ABC News, Provo, Utah.
2: Dreams of a World Cup title over for Team USA.
6: Less than 10 minutes into the game, the Belgians struck first after the U.S. defense failed to clear the ball. About 20 minutes later, Malik Tillman scoring off a free kick for the second time in this tournament, but it would be the only bright spot in a disastrous night.
2: That's Lana Moise. This is ABC News.
7: This is your Pacific Pulse.
8: I'm Private First Class Taewon Han. In Guam, Navy security forces have conducted active shooter training during Citadel Pacific 2026. The annual exercise was designed to improve force protection and overall security readiness at Navy installations. In Hawaii, U.S. Marines and Republic of Korea Marines have conducted live fire machine gun training during Exercise Rim of the Pacific 2026. The training enhanced combat readiness while strengthening cooperation and joint operability between the two allied forces. In Japan, thousands have gathered for the 2026 Okinawa Memorial Day ceremony to honor those who died in the Battle of Okinawa. The event highlighted the cornerstone of peace as a symbol of remembrance and the shared commitment to lasting peace. This has been your Pacific Pulse. I'm Private First Class Taewon Han.
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10: Belgium eliminated the United States 4-1 in their World Cup matchup in Seattle. This was the round of 16. Malik Tillman had a free kick goal for the U.S. in the 31st minute, briefly tying the game 1-1. Belgium quickly scored in the 33rd minute. In fact, by late first half, Belgium had a 10-1 shots advantage. Spain in Dallas shut out Portugal 1-0 on a goal in the 91st minute. The Sacramento Kings waived DeMar DeRozan. In baseball's late game, the Dodgers played their first extra inning contest this year and won it in 11 innings against Colorado 8-7. San Francisco pounded Toronto 10-1. Arizona was an 8-0 winner at San Diego. Milwaukee with 4 runs in the 7th beat St. Louis 4-3. The Mets in 10 innings won at Atlanta 7-6. Juan Soto a 3-run homer top of the 9th. Washington 12-11 over Houston. Yankees won at Tampa Bay 5-1. Royals beat the Phillies 15-1.
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Scouting America offers unique programs that promote character development, citizenship, personal fitness, and leadership skills for children in grades kindergarten to fifth grade, known as Cub Scouts, and for the older youth all the way into high school, the Scouts BSA program. We even have the Venturing program for those age 14 to 20. All across the garrison, there are scouting units in locations like Grafenwehr, Vilsack, Hohenfels, and even the Munich area supporting the Garmisch region. If you wish to get connected to your local units or learn other ways to get involved,

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1: 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Is it your neighborhood lunch spot that you recommend to everybody? 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
0: Fog and speed are a recipe for disaster on the roads in Germany, especially the Autobahn. Here are some tips to help make your drive a little safer. In thick fog, give some extra distance between cars and avoid using your high beams. 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Our host nation usually posts signs where the fog is a common problem, so pay attention to them and slow down in those areas. These same tips can apply to things like smoke and dust that can reduce visibility, especially near train tracks. Pay attention while you drive and arrive alive.
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0: homesick, a little homesick somebody.
1: AFN Bavaria Radio News. I'm Sergeant Michael Bradle. The 12th Combat Aviation Brigade recently held Operation Gunslinger Gambit in Ansbach, Germany. Here's a Staff Sergeant Herbert Roberson with the story.
2: Operation Gunslinger Gambit gave aviation units across Europe a chance to work together as a cohesive unit. Chief Warrant Officer 3 Chris Bolton, the Aviation Mission Survivability Officer for the 2nd Battalion, 159 Aviation Regiment, 12th Combat Aviation Brigade, spoke about the event itself.
3: Gunslinger Gambit was an opportunity for all of the flight companies and support companies to get out here together and be in a field training exercise that we don't really get to do very often in a battalion setting. Oftentimes we are split where a company will go maybe to Poland or a company to Hungary or stuff like that. But really for Gunslinger Gambit, we were able to get the entire battalion together and given them a mission set that is challenging and allowed them to stress themselves to come up with different TTPs or to practice what the Apache mission set really provides to the Army.
2: Captain Michael Perkins, commander of Echo Forward Support Company, 2159 Aviation Regiment, 12th Cab, spoke about the differences between a field environment and garrison environment.
4: So what we can do here, right, is we can actually get under the propellers and actually fuel the aircrafts. While in garrison, we can't do that because the fueling of the aircrafts happens through civilian contracting. And then also out here, too, as well, we get the opportunity to maintain the vehicles, but in a field setting.
2: For more information on 12th Combat Aviation Brigade, visit 12cab.army.mil.
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0: More than 200 years ago in Germany, two brothers, Jacob and Wilhelm, decided to collect and preserve stories that were handed down from generation to generation. They would travel around and transcribe the unique stories they would hear. The same stories differed from region to region, so naturally they had to edit and rewrite many of them. Jacob and Wilhelm eventually released the stories in a book called Children's and Household Tales. But if you wanted to find the book in a library today, simply ask where you can find stories from the Brothers Grimm.
1: Don't miss out on Bavaria's youth sponsorship events summer 2026. You can attend things like the meet and greets that are happening all the way through July 28th, and the summer barbecues that are happening August 12th and 13th, and trips like Explore Grafenwehr Family Education. These events are open to grades 6 through 12. For more information, make sure you head on over to the MWR website. The Army has lost an average of 31 soldiers a year to motorcycle mishaps. Whether it's due to training, speed, lack of equipment, or alcohol and drugs, there are many ways for you to prevent accidents. When passing vehicles on a motorcycle, remember these tips. Evaluate. Ensure there is sufficient clear roadway and that oncoming traffic permits the maneuver. Position. Move to the left portion of the lane to increase your line of sight and make yourself visible in the driver's rear view. Signal and check. 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Execute. Accelerate smoothly and decisively. And also return. Select a safe space cushion in front of the vehicle you passed. Remember, safety's everybody's responsibility.
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0: Straw. I'm Chris Foster, Fox News. After months of controversy about a tattoo, old social media posts, and allegations about disturbing behavior with women, Maine Senate candidate Graham Platner is accused of rape, and the state Democratic Party wants him off the ballot. He suspended his campaign for now.
1: The claim was made by a woman who said she once dated Platner. She alleged he was drunk in 2021 when he forced her to have sex and ignored her telling him to stop. Platner, in a social media video, called out the accusation as
2: troubling, serious, and false.
1: While Platner said his goal remains defeating longtime GOP Senator Susan Collins in November,
2: we are taking the time to reflect on the best path forward for the state that I love, the people that I love.
1: Several planned town halls featuring Platner have been canceled.
0: Fox's Colonel Scott, the deadline for Platner to withdraw and be replaced on the ballot is next Monday. Belgium knocks Team USA out of the World Cup soccer tournament.
3: Lukaku on the loose ball scores. Romelu Lukaku. The exclamation point for Belgium.
0: That made it 4-1, the final score in the match on Fox in Seattle. Charlie Kirk's family left a courtroom in Utah before video of his shooting was played in court at a hearing to determine whether there's enough evidence to try Tyler Robinson for murder.
4: Despite arguments from Tyler Robinson's attorney, Judge Tony Graff allowed videos to be presented at Robinson's preliminary hearing while a State Bureau of Investigations agent was on the stand testifying.
5: This may be played in the courtroom, but not be captured on video.
4: Including videos of the event at Utah Valley University at which Charlie Kirk was killed.
0: Fox's Jessica Rosenthal. President Trump lands in Turkey soon for a summit of NATO nation leaders. Iran's military is accused of hitting two commercial ships in the Strait of Hormuz with missiles with no casualties reported. At least 18 people are reported wounded in two explosions in Damascus, Syria. French President Emmanuel Macron is there. His office says he's safe and the visit continues. 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
7: I'm Private First Class Taewon Han. In Guam, Navy security forces have conducted active shooter training during Citadel Pacific 2026. The annual exercise was designed to improve force protection and overall security readiness at Navy installations. In Hawaii, U.S. Marines and Republic of Korea Marines have conducted live fire machine gun training during Exercise Rim of the Pacific 2026. The training enhanced combat readiness while strengthening cooperation and joint operability between the two allied forces. In Japan, thousands have gathered for the 2026 Okinawa Memorial Day ceremony to honor those who died in the Battle of Okinawa. The event highlighted the cornerstone of peace as a symbol of remembrance and the shared commitment to lasting peace. This has been your Pacific Pulse. I'm Private First Class Taewon Han.
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9: Belgium eliminated the United States 4-1 in their World Cup matchup in Seattle. This was the round of 16. Malik Tillman had a free kick goal for the U.S. in the 31st minute, briefly tying the game 1-1. Belgium quickly scored in the 33rd minute. In fact, by late first half, Belgium had a 10-1 shots advantage. Spain and Dallas shut out Portugal 1-0 on a goal in the 91st minute. The Sacramento Kings waived DeMar DeRozan. In baseball's late game, the Dodgers played their first extra inning contest this year and won it in 11 innings against Colorado 8-7. San Francisco pounded Toronto 10-1. Arizona was an 8-0 winner at San Diego. Milwaukee with 4 runs in the 7th beat St. Louis 4-3. The Mets in 10 innings won at Atlanta 7-6. Juan Soto a 3-run homer top of the 9th. Washington 12-11 over Houston. Yankees won at Tampa Bay 5-1. Royals beat the Phillies 15-1.

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1: I used to think about immature things. You know, like, do you love me? Do you want me? Are you gonna call me like you said you would?

It's a lot of Alf Thomas, Mobus, it's a wasp, it's a crater, or a spaceship should get lost. No favors, I'll wager, whatever you worth, I bought something about a conservative regular girl that still can beat a thorough as don't need you. Psychic as can reach you. Zodiac sign, it must be a Gemini moon, cause we about to go half. Mistakenly, nobody been in a bag, but how many bodies done been in her bag?

0: 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Hey, Lainey, I know you're new to the Army and all, and it's your first summer, and I know you was talking about grilling. Do you know any of the safety tips for grilling?
1: I know that, you know, grilled pineapple tastes good, or that if you leave either a burger or a hot dog on it too long, it turns into brick.
0: Well, that may be true, but the garrison installation may require you to know a few extra safety tips. Like, one, grills must be at least 10 feet away from any structure. Two, you need to make sure that any propane tank valves will be closed when they are not in use. And last but not least, if you like coal, coal should be disposed into metal containers with lids once they've cooled.
1: I didn't know that. Thank you. I'll make sure to pass that information along.
0: You know, if you need any more information, you can just visit your garrison website. They have all the safety tips for all your summer fun.
2: Explore the Dolomites with the Wild Boar over Labor Day weekend. 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On this trip, we'll not only hike, but we'll do Kleidersteigs and learn about the World War I history in the area. This trip is a small group trip where we camp as well, so sign up early.

0: FN Bavaria Radio News. I'm Sergeant Michael Bradle. Competitions not only give soldiers the opportunity to test their skills, but they also help to grow esprit de corps within the U.S. Army. Recently, 5th Corps held its best squad competition in Grafenwöhr, Germany. Sergeant Joshua Laporte, one of the winners of this year's corps-level competition, spoke about the importance of teamwork during the event.
1: I will say my team influenced me, like, in a good way. We were, like, having rough days and also being able to perform physical-wise and tactical-wise and being able to work as a team.
0: Laporte also talked about the next steps for his squad during the competition.
1: So we just won the 5th Corps Best Squad competition, and now we're trying to go to compete and win on UCRF.
0: Laporte also explained why the Best Squad competition is important to him.
1: I always wanted to be part of this event since I was a private, never got the chance, and instantly they told me about the tryouts. I couldn't sit down and not have the chance to actually do it. And it means a lot to me because it's a way that I can prove that I'm professional in my job and capable to lead soldiers and also work as a team. My favorite part of this event, it was the Severn Lanes, and also I would say the casualty care, combat casualty care was my favorite one too, because it wasn't just taking care of a casualty, they incorporate tactics on it.
0: For more information on 5th Corps, visit the 5th Corps Facebook page. I'm Sergeant Michael Bradle, AFN Bavaria Radio News.

0: So you start having a few drinks in a party. What's a few?
1: 4 or 5, but those are just numbers, and numbers can't hurt you.
0: Now you're driving, and you go a little over the speed limit, but what's a little?
1: 5, maybe 10. Numbers can't hurt.
2: The only number you'll know is 0. 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Why?
3: 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It can hurt you.
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5: 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The first one on May 30th takes us to Berchtes Garden to see the famous Eagle's Nest. On June 13th, we're heading to Lake Koenigsee to see the famous bunkers. And on July 18th, we're heading to the famous Dachau concentration camp. Grab tickets if you're a history buff and want to learn more about war history.

0: Locked On the Eagle.
1: Preston. President Trump landing this hour in Ankara, Turkey, where he will meet with NATO leaders. ABC's Karen Travers has just landed with him.
2: There have been two big things over the last several months that have really tested the relationship with the United States and the NATO alliance. First, the war with Iran. The president was really putting pressure on countries in NATO to get involved in the war effort. And they made it very clear this was not their war to fight. And then when the president had threatened to take Greenland, they rallied around Greenland's sovereignty. And this was an issue of, you know, standing by Denmark as a NATO country.
1: Explosions rocking Damascus, Syria today as French President Emmanuel Macron met with his Syrian counterpart. 18 people were wounded. The man the Democrats had hoped would lead them to victory in the main Senate race is facing sexual assault charges from a former girlfriend.
3: Graham Platner had survived a number of other controversies. He has a tattoo of an image that appears to be a Nazi symbol on his chest that he later had covered up. There was another ex-girlfriend of Graham Platner's who accused him of abusive behavior, which he denied. And through most of it, Democrats have largely stuck by him because this is a critical race for them if they want to take back power in the Senate. But when these allegations broke and Platner denies them, they changed the race substantially.
1: ABC's J.O. Brian, a driving rainstorm in New Jersey causing the roof of a BJ's wholesale to collapse under the weight of the water and leaving flooding in numerous places.
4: I open my door, I'm flooded. I don't even know what I'm going to do right now. Like, this is crazy.
1: That was in Camden County. U.S. men's national team losing to Belgium 4-1 in the World Cup last night. The match amplified by the red card suspension and then unsuspension of striker Florian Balogun. President Trump denying he told the head of FIFA to reverse the red card. You're listening to ABC News.
5: This is your news in one. Reporting for AFN Europe, I'm Airman First Class Olivia Marino. U.S. soldiers with the 173rd Airborne Brigade and 1st Battalion, 4th Infantry Regiment, participated in Exercise Spectrum Blitz at Hohenfels Training Area, Germany. The annual exercise brought together electronic warfare professionals to train on specialized systems, refine tactics, and test their abilities to operate effectively in a contested environment. Participants trained on systems that allow operators to detect, identify, and monitor potential threats across the electromagnetic spectrum, providing commanders with critical information during operations. The exercise simulated real-world scenarios, allowing soldiers to validate procedures, share knowledge, and gain experience with systems to prepare for the challenges of future operations. That was your news in one. I'm Airman First Class Olivia Marino.
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7: Belgium eliminated the United States 4-1 in their World Cup matchup in Seattle. This was the round of 16. Malik Tillman had a free kick goal for the U.S. in the 31st minute, briefly tying the game 1-1. Belgium quickly scored in the 33rd minute. In fact, by late first half, Belgium had a 10-1 shots advantage. Spain and Dallas shut out Portugal 1-0 on a goal in the 91st minute. The Sacramento Kings waived DeMar DeRozan. In baseball's late game, the Dodgers played their first extra inning contest this year and won it in 11 innings against Colorado 8-7. San Francisco pounded Toronto 10-1. Arizona was an 8-0 winner at San Diego. Milwaukee with 4 runs in the 7th beats St. Louis 4-3. The Mets in 10 innings won at Atlanta 7-6. Juan Soto a 3-run homer top of the 9th. Washington 12-11 over Houston. Yankees won at Tampa Bay 5-1. Royals beat the Phillies 15-1.
6: AFN, the Eagle. All

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1: Conquer the Wattsman with the Wild Boar. On July 11th and July 12th, we'll be climbing the third tallest mountain in Germany. This is a very physically demanding trip. The first day, we'll hike up to a mountain hut where we'll spend the night, while the second day, we'll hike up the mountain, summit the mountain, and return. This trip does include a Klettersteig, which is similar to rock climbing. Be sure to grab your ticket soon, as this is a small group trip that is likely to sell out.

0: FN Bavaria Radio News. I'm Sergeant Michael Bradel. The 12th Combat Aviation Brigade recently held Operation Gunslinger Gambit in Ansbach, Germany. Here's a Staff Sergeant Herbert Roberson with the story.
1: Operation Gunslinger Gambit gave aviation units across Europe a chance to work together as a cohesive unit. Chief Warrant Officer 3 Chris Bolton, the Aviation Mission Survivability Officer for the 2nd Battalion, 159 Aviation Regiment, 12th Combat Aviation Brigade, spoke about the event itself.
2: Gunslinger Gambit was an opportunity for all of the flight companies and support companies to get out here together and be in a field training exercise that we don't really get to do very often in a battalion setting. Oftentimes we are split where a company will go maybe to Poland or a company to Hungary or stuff like that. But really for Gunslinger Gambit, we were able to get the entire battalion together and given them a mission set that is challenging and allowed them to stress themselves to come up with different TTPs or to practice what the Apache mission set really provides to the Army.
1: Captain Michael Perkins, commander of Echo Forward Support Company, 2159 Aviation Regiment, 12th Cab, spoke about the differences between a field environment and garrison environment.
3: So what we can do here, right, is we can actually get under the propellers and actually fuel the aircrafts. While in garrison, we can't do that because the fueling of the aircrafts happens through civilian contracting. And then also out here, too, as well, we get the opportunity to maintain the vehicles, but in a field setting.
1: For more information on 12th Combat Aviation Brigade, visit 12cab.army.mil.
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0: class. Welcome to yoga. Today, we're going to focus on breathing. In through your nose. Good. Now, out through your mouth.
1: Yeah, power cleans. Get it.
2: Oh, those guys are being so loud over there.
1: What's next?
3: The burpees.
4: While at the gym, respect others and make sure to keep your grunts and groans to a minimum.
5: Conquer the Nibelhorn with the Wild Boar. Climb to a view of over 400 mountains on this two-day overnight hiking trip. This is a very demanding trip as we will spend multiple days hiking, so be sure you are physically prepared. On this trip, we'll complete one of the longest Klettersteigs in Germany, which is a combination of rock climbing and hiking using metal cables. The dates for this trip are August 1st through August 2nd. This is a small group trip, so please sign up soon as this trip is likely to sell out.
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1: News. President Trump's arrived in Turkey for a two-day NATO summit, meeting with allies he accuses of being disloyal for insufficient support in the military operation against Iran and not paying enough for their own defense. NATO is investing $40 billion over the next 5 years in drone fighting technology.
2: We know these are crucial capabilities on the battlefield and vital to our shared security.
1: NATO Secretary General Mark Rutte. Iran's military has resumed attacks on commercial ships in the Strait of Hormuz.
3: The Iranian government has repeatedly stated that the only safe route through the strait is one it has approved. The ship set on fire by a projectile today was transiting near the coast of Oman. State TV says the liquefied natural gas tanker came under attack after ignoring warnings. Iran is suspected of attacking other ships that have sailed through that same area. Those strikes sparked retaliatory attacks by the United States. Iran then went after Gulf Arab neighbors in response.
1: Fox's Jonathan Savage. Maine Senate candidate Graham Platner has until next Monday to withdraw and let the state Democratic Party replace him on the ballot against incumbent Susan Collins. He is accused of drunkenly raping a woman 5 years ago.
4: While Platner called the sexual assault allegation by a woman who said they dated on and off false, GOP Senator Susan Collins said in a brief statement, the claim is appalling. Platner, in his video response, said he's assessing his candidacy.
5: We are taking the time to reflect on the best path forward.
4: Prominent Democrats pulled their endorsements of Platner, including Congressman Ro Khanna and Senators Chuck Schumer, Ruben Gallego, and Mark Kelly. Maine's Democratic Party also called for Platner to drop out. Grinnell Scott, Fox News.
1: Team USA's run at the World Cup soccer tournament comes to an end, beaten by Belgium 4-1 in the round of 16 last night in Seattle. 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
6: From Federal News Network. Two unions are suing the Defense Department over its recent cancellation of collective bargaining for most of its civilian workforce. The unions argued that Defense Secretary Hegseth's April memo, canceling virtually all collective bargaining agreements, reversed DOD's policy to leave agreements in place without any reasoned explanation, and misinterpreted the executive order it relied on to justify the move. A new federal watchdog report says staffing shortages are straining many of the Pentagon's biggest weapons programs. The Government Accountability Office found the Defense Department is struggling to replace civilian acquisition workers who left under the Trump administration's deferred resignation program and broader workforce cuts. The report says 37 major procurement programs have lost military, civilian, and contracting staff, while a federal hiring freeze has made it harder to bring on new employees. For more, visit Federal News Network. I'm Michelle Sandiford.
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8: Belgium eliminated the United States 4-1 in their World Cup matchup in Seattle. This was the round of 16. Malik Tillman had a free kick goal for the U.S. in the 31st minute, briefly tying the game 1-1. Belgium quickly scored in the 33rd minute. In fact, by late first half, Belgium had a 10-1 shots advantage. Spain and Dallas shut out Portugal 1-0 on a goal in the 91st minute. The Sacramento Kings waived DeMar DeRozan. In baseball's late game, the Dodgers played their first extra inning contest this year and won it in 11 innings against Colorado 8-7. San Francisco pounded Toronto 10-1. Arizona was an 8-0 winner at San Diego. Milwaukee with 4 runs in the 7th beat St. Louis 4-3. The Mets in 10 innings won at Atlanta 7-6. Juan Soto a 3-run homer top of the 9th. Washington 12-11 over Houston. Yankees won at Tampa Bay 5-1. Royals beat the Phillies 15-1.
7: Top tracks. Trusted source.
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0: Good afternoon or good morning. You're listening to AFN The Eagle, here to serve America's best. I'm Sarin Jackson, a.k.a. Apollo, your favorite DJ to listen to. We're here welcome with a very special guest, though, and we got a lot to talk about. Can you go ahead and introduce yourself?
1: Hi, everyone. My name is Marina Madrid, otherwise known as Miss Marina. I am one of three UPK teachers at Graff Elementary.
0: Yeah, so what are we going to be talking about today?
1: Today we're going to be talking about our UPK program. We're going to be talking about how to register, what you're going to need, and hopefully answer any pertinent questions some of you might have about how the program works.
0: Now, this is a really awesome program that is offered by DODEA, and if you want to know more about it and how to register, most definitely stay tuned. But the music is going to take us away, so we'll be right back.

0: Okay, and we're back. We're here welcome with Miss Marina, and she has a lot to say about the UPK program. First off, can you tell us what UPK actually stands for?
1: Absolutely. UPK stands for Universal Pre-Kindergarten.
0: Okay, yeah, Universal Pre-Kindergarten. So what is this program? What does it entail?
1: It's basically, it's hard to describe. It is not like traditional elementary in that you go in and you have the traditional school experience. It's a play-based learning program for four-year-old students that turn four after September 1st can enroll. And UPK focuses greatly on social-emotional development, things that we take for granted, such as sharing or gaining coping skills, being able to hear the word no, things like that, right? But also, we do focus on academic skills, math and science and writing and reading, all of those embedded within a, like I said, a play-based environment. So we try to focus and teach and cater to the whole child, because four-year-olds are really still learning how to be people, right? How to be good citizens. So we want to build them up in that way while introducing them to all the other academic facets of school, traditional school.
0: That's really awesome. Yeah. Like, that is really awesome. And I like the thing that she said the most was the emotional aspect, right? Because emotional regulation is extremely, extremely important. It's one of the most important things I think adults need to raise children, right? And sometimes you're not in a situation where you can handle that, and that kind of bleeds into the kids. So having a program like this can be very, very useful.
1: Absolutely. I think we have the misconception that emotional regulation is like a toddler thing, a child thing, but it is a person thing.
0: Yeah.
1: We can all struggle as adults. We can go through trauma. We can go through hardships and struggle and not know how to cope and not know what to do. You know, a lot of us have the independent mindset where we're just going to get through it, power through it. But UPK is like a community, and these kids need, you know, especially the military community, we need each other.
0: Yeah.
1: We need that support. We live in a literal, you know, mini America.
0: Yes.
1: So if you don't have the support, I mean, it's just going to be extra difficult. So we come in and offer that additional support, especially when we have a lot of young parents that maybe don't quite have
0: the tools.
1: Exactly.
0: Yeah.
1: Exactly.
0: So this is a great way where your kids can meet other kids, learn math, writing skills earlier than typical, and a little bit of emotional regulation as well. Listen, this is a must. This is a must, right? If you have kids that are 4 years old before September 1st, right? Mm-hmm. Before September 1st, go ahead and register them. And if you want to know how, make sure you stay tuned, because that's going to be coming up a little bit later.

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0: We most definitely are having a fantastic time. And we're here welcome with not just one special guest, but another. We're talking about the UPK program and how you can go ahead and register. Could you go ahead and introduce yourself?
1: Hi, I'm Nautica Lewis. I am the registrar at Greffel Elementary School.
0: Yeah. So, Nautica, how can you go ahead and register?
1: So, you can go about either entering our school. We're open all summer long from 9 to 2. If you have any questions, you can always give us a call. Most times, registering your student will be done on Aspen. But if you're needing help, I'm always open to help you and take you through the process. Even if you don't have a laptop, you can always come to the school and I can show you guys how to register and take you throughout the steps myself personally.
0: Okay, so what is Aspen? Did I say that right?
1: Yes, Aspen. Okay. Aspen is a worldwide DOEA website, okay. Basically. That is a way that you can keep the same information throughout the year. So as long as you go to a location that has a DOEA school or DOEA school, you will be able to keep the same account and re-register your students regardless of where you guys are located.
0: That is so awesome and so convenient, especially being like a military family. You're moving around all the time and things can get lost in the system, but having a place where all of it goes is great. So I gotta ask, if they want to do the UPK, when do they have to register by?
1: They can register anytime.
0: Okay, literally anytime.
1: Yes, anytime throughout the summer because I'm there all summer long. I will say that our system for Aspen does shut down for about 3 weeks.
0: Okay.
1: So if they're wanting to register UPK students, I would say you can have until now, until the 24th of June.
0: Okay.
1: And then once the rollover happens, after July 14th, they'll be able to register their UPK student then. So anytime between then and now, you're more than welcome to come see me at Greffel Elementary School.
0: Perfect. I really want to thank you for coming out, and we got more information coming to you about how you can prepare your children for UPK. Don't go anywhere. That's coming up next.
2: 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I'm Sergeant Michael Bradel. The 12th Combat Aviation Brigade recently held Operation Gunslinger Gambit in Ansbach, Germany. Here's a Staff Sergeant Herbert Roberson with the story.
3: Operation Gunslinger Gambit gave aviation units across Europe a chance to work together as a cohesive unit. Chief Warrant Officer 3 Chris Bolton, the Aviation Mission Survivability Officer for the 2nd Battalion, 159 Aviation Regiment, 12th Combat Aviation Brigade, spoke about the event itself.
4: Gunslinger Gambit was an opportunity for all of the flight companies and support companies to get out here together and be in a field training exercise that we don't really get to do very often in a battalion setting. Oftentimes we are split where a company will go maybe to Poland or a company to Hungary or stuff like that. But really for Gunslinger Gambit, we were able to get the entire battalion together and given them a mission set that is challenging and allowed them to stress themselves to come up with different TTPs or to practice what the Apache mission set really provides to the Army.
3: Captain Michael Perkins, commander of Echo Forward Support Company, 2159 Aviation Regiment, 12th Cab, spoke about the differences between a field environment and garrison environment.
5: So what we can do here, right, is we can actually get under the propellers and actually fuel the aircrafts. While in garrison, we can't do that because the fueling of the aircrafts happens through civilian contracting. And then also out here, too, as well, we get the opportunity to maintain the vehicles, but in a field setting.
3: For more information on 12th Combat Aviation Brigade, visit 12cab.army.mil.
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0: Okay, and we're back one last time. So if you're wondering how to support your kids and prepare them for UPK over the summer, we got some resources for you.
1: Absolutely. There are a few things I want to talk about in regards to getting ready for UPK. The first thing is toileting skills. It's an icky subject, but we want you to encourage your child to use the toilet independently. You can do that by establishing a routine. If they're not potty trained yet, kind of, you know, sit them on the potty every so often, praise them when they have small successes, and teach them how to listen to their bodies. Because, you know, in UPK, we want them to just go to the bathroom when they feel the need to go to the bathroom.
0: Yeah.
1: And we will support them the best we can. But our expectations, like what we're expected to handle, basically stop at the bathroom door. We can give directions, but your child has to be able to perform a majority of these tasks. And if they can't, not a problem. We'll work through a plan. You know, admin will be included, but we definitely want to get those skills ready to go the best that you can.
0: Yeah. And speaking on that too, like if you have, if you need resources, you can always head over to ACS or New Parent Support. They got little pamphlets that can help you teach potty training and things like that. But at 4 years old, your kid should be in the process of learning this. Okay. That way they can more easily focus on the math, the writing, and handling themselves, right? That is extremely important, especially sending your kids to school.
1: Absolutely. The other focus for you over the summer should be the development of fine motor skills. What that means is that children need to be able to use their fingers in lots of ways. So that basically is laying the foundation for writing, right? For using a pencil. So things that you can do is provide Legos or Play-Doh or lacing. So anything that would help them use their grasp, their pincher grasp, like index and thumb together, that will strengthen their fine motor skills so that in turn they can start holding a pencil appropriately, right? So we get a lot of kids that have like the hammer grasp of a pencil, like you can bang it. We eventually want to move to the three-point tripod grasp, but we don't do that off the bat. You do that by strengthening their fingers and their fine motor skills.
0: We want calligraphy writers, not doctors.
1: Yeah, great point. And then lastly, I want to talk a little bit about co-regulation. So co-regulation is exactly what it sounds like. It's that your child will learn to regulate their emotions with you by their side. So if you are in a heightened state and you have no coping skills, no way to calm yourself down, your child will see that and will act in turn.
0: Yes.
1: So help yourself, right? So something that you can do is like talk through conflict. When you feel upset and your child is present, just, it's like an internal monologue. So say what you're feeling and express the way that you can help fix your problem, right? So when a child is experiencing like a meltdown or a tantrum, you can do the same for them. You can say, you know, I see that you're feeling this way. Let's talk about why you're feeling that way and give them time. You know, a lot of the time it is embarrassing. I'm a mother. I know you don't want to have a kid with a tantrum. I'm at the commissary, but it is not going to be helpful to pressure them and to kind of drag them out there. They need processing time a lot more than you and I do. But if you model how you deal with those big emotions, that is a great way for them to pick up, right? Because children are, I mean, monkey see, monkey do.
0: They're a reflection of you.
1: Exactly. Absolutely. So, you know, what they see in you is what they're going to project. So project the best of yourself, especially in that emotional regulation that we've been talking about.
0: 100%. You know, she was dropping bombs and bangers. As a parent myself, I know that it is extremely important to understand your own emotions and regulate them, because you are the example that they're learning from. If you don't want them to have a tantrum at the grocery store, then you got to teach that good behavior at home so they don't do it there. Don't go anywhere. Thank you for listening to AFN the Eagle.

0: Boston, a meeting of NATO allies. That's the sound as President Trump arrived in Ankara, Turkey, for a meeting at which NATO leaders are expected to try to turn the president's attention back to the war between Ukraine and Russia. The president saying minutes ago upon arrival about the president of Turkey, Recep Tayyip Erdogan, who he counts as one of his friends.
1: You never know why a relationship is special. Some people you get along with, and some people you don't. Sometimes you get along with the toughest people, like him, and sometimes you don't get along with the weakest, most pathetic people.
0: The White House hoping to move some of the NATO conversation back to funding of the alliance. Maine Democratic Senate candidate Graham Plattner now facing an allegation of sexual assault and multiple calls to step aside, says ABC's Stephen Portnoy.
2: The pressure on Plattner to step out of the running has only grown, with top leaders in the party, including the Democratic Senatorial Campaign Committee, saying they won't support him if he stays in the race. Graham Plattner continues to deny the allegation that he sexually assaulted a woman in a drunken stupor 4.5 years ago. But he says he's now reflecting on a path forward, and there's already intense jockeying to replace him on the ballot. Progressives insist the state party should choose someone from their camp and not a moderate if Plattner does drop out.
0: More law enforcement testimony today expected in the Tyler Robinson case. ABC's Alex Stone says he's a man accused of murdering Charlie Kirk.
3: Charlie Kirk's widow, Erica, and his parents are expected back in the courtroom to hear more testimony and see more evidence today. On Monday, they left the courtroom when graphic testimony was given and when videos of Kirk's murder were being shown to the judge. Only the judge and attorneys could see the videos, and at one point when Kirk was shot in a video, the judge could be seen visibly jumping in reaction.
0: ABC's Alex Stone. The U.S. men's team losing 4-1 to Belgium last night in World Cup play. Dow Futures up 225. 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
6: Belgium eliminated the United States 4-1 in their World Cup matchup in Seattle. This was the round of 16. Malik Tillman had a free kick goal for the U.S. in the 31st minute, briefly tying the game 1-1. Belgium quickly scored in the 33rd minute. In fact, by late first half, Belgium had a 10-1 shots advantage. Spain and Dallas shut out Portugal 1-0 on a goal in the 91st minute. The Sacramento Kings waived DeMar DeRozan. In baseball's late game, the Dodgers played their first extra inning contest this year and won it in 11 innings against Colorado 8-7. San Francisco pounded Toronto 10-1. Arizona was an 8-0 winner at San Diego. Milwaukee with 4 runs in the 7th beat St. Louis 4-3. The Mets in 10 innings won at Atlanta 7-6. Juan Soto a 3-run homer top of the 9th. Washington 12-11 over Houston. Yankees won at Tampa Bay 5-1. Royals beat the Phillies 15-1.
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0: Good afternoon. I hope you are having a great day. Welcome in to your afternoon hangout here on AFN Bavaria. The Eagle, I am your host, the one, the only, the hopefully irreplaceable, Sergeant Michael Bradle, a.k.a. DJ Penguin. I am joined on the phone in the studio by Marion Punches with the USO. How are you today?
1: Hi, I'm doing well. Thank you so much for having me.
0: Awesome.
1: For talking with us today.
0: You know what? It's always great to have our guests from the USO, whether they are on the phone or in the studio. I know things are getting a little crazy with summer right now, but hopefully we'll get you guys back in the studio soon enough. In the meantime, folks, we have got some, as our old friend DJ Daly used to call it, some government-mandated music, and then we're going to get started with events going on at the USO for Camp Aachen. Stick around, folks. We'll be right back.

0: we turning up. Yeah, we turning it up.
1: Ken Albertsoff and Graffenveer. Stay tuned, folks, because we're going to have more information for the other USOs and USOs. And we are back. Thank you so much for tuning in. And for those that are just now tuning in, we have Marianne Punches from the USO here to tell us about some events going on for USO Camp Aachen and Albertsoff.
2: So I'm the Center Operations Specialist for the SO and SOC, and I'm happy to be here to provide some of the information about our upcoming programs

0: while supplies last. And on Sunday, the 19th, we have our National Ice Cream Day from 1600 to 1900.
1: Awesome, awesome. And blueberry muffins. Okay, I can vibe with that. I can vibe with that. I wish you guys would hold it around breakfast, though. That seems like the perfect time to get a blueberry muffin. But that was for Camp Aachen for the next couple of weeks. But you guys have a special event going on for Camp Albertsdorf, right?
0: Yes, that's correct. So Camp Albertsdorf will be hosting its annual baby shower on July 22nd. So stay tuned and follow our Facebook and Instagram page for more information and also for the registration link.
1: Awesome, awesome. And you know what, Grafenvir, we can't leave you guys out. What have we got going on for for every Thursday, every week?
0: Yeah, so every Thursday, every week is their Kids Crafternoon. So definitely feel free to stop by for an age-appropriate craft. We also have the Spousa Connection on July 15th. So it's definitely a great way to build community, definitely a good time to show up and see what's going on in the community.
1: Excellent, excellent. Well, that was for Aachen, Albertsdorf, and Grafenvir. Stay tuned, folks, because we're going to have more information for the other USOs in USAG Bavaria coming up next.

0: Out of it.
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2: Are you a history buff? 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This summer, we're doing three Trails of History trips, taking you to different World War I and World War II sites. The first one on May 30th takes us to Berchtesgaden to see the famous Eagle's Nest. On June 13th, we're heading to Lake Koenigsee to see the famous bunkers. And on July 18th, we're heading to the famous Dachau concentration camp. Grab tickets if you're a history buff and want to learn more about war history.

0: Mr. J?
1: Oh, well, you know, the usual. Steal a puppy and then get some drinks.
0: Sounds fun. Where are we going?
1: Sorry, Toots, but I drink alone.
0: Listen here, Buster. You always gotta have a friend to watch your back. And that's what I'm gonna do.
1: Well, since you put it that way...
0: What are friends for? Speaking of which, you buy it.
1: Oh, fine. But you're stealing the taxi.
2: Join Wild Boar on our 5 brewery hikes. 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Earn a commemorative stein upon completion. Dates for this event are May 23rd, June 13th, and August 29th. You must be 18 years or older to register. This trip is a small group trip due to the size of the breweries, so don't wait to get your tickets. Tickets will go fast, so please sign up now.
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Was Roar by Katy Perry as part of your afternoon hangout here on AFN Bavaria. The Eagle, don't go too far because in a few minutes we're going to have your weather update and radio news.

0: it's raining cats and dogs or hotter than a gym sauna, we've got you covered with your weather and exchange rates.
1: All right, folks, here we go with your weather update. If you are located in the Grafenwöhr and Vilseck area, it is currently 85 degrees and partly cloudy. Expect a low of 60 degrees later tonight. If you're out in Hohenfels, it is also 85 degrees and partly cloudy with a low of 62 headed your way this evening. If you're out in Garmisch, it's 84 degrees and mostly cloudy with a low of 60. And if you're out in Ansbach, it's currently 87 degrees and partly cloudy with wind. Expect a low of 64 later tonight. The road conditions in the area are currently green. Be aware, however, that these may change at any time. Please drive safe and drive to arrive. And finally, your exchange rate is brought to you by the AFN Go app. $1 gets you 85 euro cents, and 1 euro gets you $1.12. We've got your radio news and more of your afternoon hangout coming up next. AFN Bavaria Radio News. I'm Sergeant Michael Bradel. The 12th Combat Aviation Brigade recently held Operation Gunslinger Gambit in Ansbach, Germany. Here's a Staff Sergeant Herbert Roberson with the story.
2: Operation Gunslinger Gambit gave aviation units across Europe a chance to work together as a cohesive unit. Chief Warrant Officer 3 Chris Bolton, the Aviation Mission Survivability Officer for the 2nd Battalion, 159 Aviation Regiment, 12th Combat Aviation Brigade, spoke about the event itself.
3: Gunslinger Gambit was an opportunity for all of the flight companies and support companies to get out here together and be in a field training exercise that we don't really get to do very often in a battalion setting. Oftentimes we are split where a company will go maybe to Poland or a company to Hungary or stuff like that. But really for Gunslinger Gambit, we were able to get the entire battalion together and given them a mission set that is challenging and allowed them to stress themselves to come up with different TTPs or to practice what the Apache mission set really provides to the Army.
2: Captain Michael Perkins, commander of Echo Forward Support Company, 2159 Aviation Regiment, 12th Cab, spoke about the differences between a field environment and garrison environment.
4: So what we can do here, right, is we can actually get under the propellers and actually fuel the aircrafts. While in garrison, we can't do that because the fueling of the aircrafts happens through civilian contracting. And then also out here, too, as well, we get the opportunity to maintain the vehicles, but in a field setting.
2: For more information on 12th Combat Aviation Brigade, visit 12cab.army.mil.
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0: And we are back. For those of you that are just now tuning in, this is your afternoon hangout here on AFN Bavaria, the Eagle. And we have on the phone Marion Punches from USO Ansbach. And now we've got some events for USO Ansbach. What have we got, Marion?
1: Yeah, that's correct. So first off, we have our weekly coffee bar, or our Wake Up Wednesday. That's when we're outside of our center every Wednesday morning from 7:30 to 9 a.m. We have coffee, tea, and always a homemade good from one of our volunteers.
0: Awesome, awesome. And you've got some extra special events going on as well for this week, this Thursday especially?
1: Yes, that's correct. So for this Thursday, we have our bandana making, our banana flag making and freedom frappes event starting at 1800. And then for next Thursday is our Mario Kart tournament paired with our food and fun with friends. The American Legion is serving up at 17:30 for a whole taco bar right before the tournament.
0: Oh my gosh. You know what would have made it better?
1: What?
0: Moving that to Tuesday and making it Taco Tuesday.
1: Oh, very true. Very true.
0: I hope you guys take that under consideration. Move it to Tuesday. Do Taco Tuesday.
1: True.
0: Oh my gosh.
1: I mean, it still has the T ring for it, Taco Thursday. So.
0: This is true. This is true. And of course, you've got something going on this July 14th, right?
1: Yes, that's correct. So our next edition of our monthly crochet club is going to be happening at 16:30 here at our center. We welcome new and experienced crocheters. Also, this event does require registration too. We just want to make sure that everyone who comes is really getting a good quality and some hands-on experience, especially new people.
0: Good to know. Good to know. And for those that are interested in joining the crochet club, that is at USO Ansbach, all right?
1: Yes.
0: All right. So we've got some more, as our other DJs called it, government-mandated music, as much as I would love to go on and on about the USO. But don't worry, folks, because all of these events would not happen if it wasn't for our volunteers. And I'm sure you are probably asking, but DJ Penguin, how can I volunteer with the USO? Well, good news. We are going to be talking about that in just a few more minutes. Don't go away. We'll be right back.

0: And we are back for one last time. As I mentioned earlier, where would we be without our volunteers, especially at the USO? Volunteers definitely make the world go round. And I'm sure you're probably wondering, how can I volunteer with the USO? Well, we have Marion Punches on the phone here in the studio. Marion, what can folks do to sign up for volunteering?
1: Yeah, so no matter what center you decide to go to, we have several different types of volunteers. You can either volunteer as a group, like if you're with your unit, if you want to go as a Girl Scout or Boy Scout group, or other types of local organizations. We also have it where if you want to come just as an individual, whether as an adult or a minor, we do have some possibilities there. Our minor volunteers fall into two categories, 10 to 14 and 15 to 17. Those that are 15 and up are able to conduct regular volunteering and do so without their parents being present after the onboarding, but after the onboarding. If you would like to go ahead and register with us, you can go to volunteers.uso.org and definitely check out upcoming opportunities through liking and following our Facebook and Instagram pages for your local USO.
0: Very good. Good to know. As I said, volunteers really do make the world go round. And so if you are one of the people that is staring at your four walls in the barracks room at any point in time, why not volunteer with the USO? And hey, if you're hurting for promotion points, the more volunteer hours you get, the closer you get to that sweet, sweet volunteer service medal and the promotion points that come with it. So, Marion, thank you so much for joining. I know this is your first time calling through to AFN Bavaria.
1: Oh, thank you so much.
0: Of course, of course. So, without further ado, we are going to take it away into the next hour of your afternoon hangout. And Marion, I hope we can eventually get you guys to come in to the studio to talk in person about events going on with the USO.
1: Yes, thank you. That would be amazing.
0: Excellent, excellent. Stay tuned, folks. The next hour of your afternoon hangout will start in just a few minutes.

0: is a game. Tailgate the car in front of you. Get closer, closer, until you realize the closer you get, the less time you'll have to react. Don't be an invader. Be safe. Keep your space.
1: Conquer the Nibelhorn with the Wild Boar. Climb to a view of over 400 mountains on this two-day overnight hiking trip. This is a very demanding trip as we will spend multiple days hiking, so be sure you are physically prepared. On this trip, we will complete one of the longest Klettersteigs in Germany, which is a combination of rock climbing and hiking using metal cables. The dates for this trip are August 1st through August 2nd. This is a small group trip, so please sign up soon as this trip is likely to sell out.
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folks. 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

0: the test.
1: I'm Chris Foster, Fox News. President Trump in Turkey for a NATO summit says, in a way, he was testing our allies, asking for help with the military operation against Iran.
2: Italy turned us down, and Germany turned us down, and France turned us down.
1: The president, meantime, tells Turkey's President Erdogan that he will lift sanctions for purchasing a Russian missile system.
3: President Trump suggested he wouldn't have attended the summit if his friend wasn't hosting. Ukrainian leader Volodymyr Zelensky could also meet with the president this week, and he wants more air defenses.
4: Russia brought this war to Ukraine, and it's killing our people. It wants to destroy our independence. And we are only defending.
3: In Ankara, Turkey, Jonathan Savage, Fox News.
1: Iran's military has hit two commercial ships in the Strait of Hormuz. No casualties reported. The last time this happened, the U.S. launched more strikes in Iran, and Iran retaliated with attacks on neighbors hosting U.S. military bases. Oil prices are higher today. A Senate candidate has had a lot of Democrats excited, maybe forced out of the race by a controversy too big for party leaders to ignore this time. Graham Plattner is accused of raping a woman he was casually dating 5 years ago after showing up drunk at her house.
5: I remember just at first being like, hey, I'm not into this. I had recognized that he wasn't listening to me. It wasn't just that he wasn't hearing me or whatnot. And then I recognized his level of intoxication. And I knew in that moment I wasn't safe.
1: Jenny Roscoe on CNN last night, Plattner in a video on social media.
6: Regardless of the inaccuracy of the reporting, but mindful the political reality will inflict. We are taking the time to reflect on the best path forward for the state that I love, the people that I love, the movement I belong to, and the goal of defeating Susan Collins.
1: The state Democratic Party can replace him on the ballot if he withdraws by next Monday. Well, no more World Cup for Team USA, eliminated by a 4-1 loss to Belgium. Today's matches are Argentina against Egypt and Switzerland versus Colombia. 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
7: 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Because most federal loans have a repayment period designed for 10 years in length, the program is designed for low-income, high-debt workers who can qualify for income contingent payment plans. The program is very strict if the borrower does not complete 120 payments directly to a federal loan while still working full-time in the public sector. They are automatically ineligible for forgiveness. 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
9: Belgium eliminated the United States 4-1 in their World Cup matchup in Seattle. This was the round of 16. Malik Tillman had a free kick goal for the U.S. in the 31st minute, briefly tying the game 1-1. Belgium quickly scored in the 33rd minute. In fact, by late first half, Belgium had a 10-1 shots advantage. Spain and Dallas shut out Portugal 1-0 on a goal in the 91st minute. The Sacramento Kings waived DeMar DeRozan. In baseball's late game, the Dodgers played their first extra-inning contest this year and won it in 11 innings against Colorado 8-7. San Francisco pounded Toronto 10-1. Arizona was an 8-0 winner at San Diego. Milwaukee with 4 runs in the 7th beat St. Louis 4-3. The Mets in 10 innings won at Atlanta 7-6. Juan Soto a 3-run homer top of the 9th. Washington 12-11 over Houston. Yankees won at Tampa Bay 5-1. Royals beat the Phillies 15-1.

is Umbrella by Rihanna and Jay-Z. Good afternoon, everyone, and welcome into your afternoon hangout here on AFN Bavaria. The Eagle, I hope you are having a great day. Don't worry, folks. It's a short week, and it's going to be a little bit of a shorter show today, but one that will always be informative. As usual, we're going to start off with the U.S. and Belgium. So stick around, folks. We'll be right back.

About Dang Time by Lizzo here on AFN Bavaria, the Eagle, as part of your afternoon hangout. It's a sad thing to see. The U.S. men's national soccer team has been eliminated from the World Cup, a decisive 4-1 shot against Belgium in the 16th round of the World Cup. All right, so I don't know much about soccer, but I do know that most of the time, soccer is a very low-scoring game, all right? This isn't like basketball where it gets into like 100, 200 points. This is a very low-scoring game, and sometimes it's even a tie. That is about as much I know about soccer. I don't know much about the positions. I don't know much about the players, but I do know that it's a low-scoring game, and seeing 4-1 against Belgium, yikes! Dang, Belgium must have put up one heck of a fight. Just, oh boy, oh boy. But I hope it was as entertaining for you as it might have been for me. I still think that 4-1 in the 16th, at least they made it to the 16th round. All right, at least they made it to round 16 of the World Cup. But to follow

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0: 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Thank you for your spirit of giving. On behalf of the entire RSO, thank you for the spiritual resiliency you're building in your community.
1: Do you have kids that want to explore more of the town of Graffenvere? 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
1: Hello, my name is Graham McCormick. I'm the Regional Vice President for USO Europe, the Middle East, and Africa. And I just really want to thank AFM for giving me this opportunity to give a shout out to all of our volunteers out there. Thank you so much for what you do. What a force you are. We have a tagline that says, we're the force behind the force, but our USO volunteers, they're the force behind us. Thank you so much.
2: Miss out on Bavaria's youth sponsorship events summer 2026. You can attend things like the meet and greets that are happening all the way through July 28th, and the summer barbecues that are happening August 12th and 13th, and trips like Explore Grafenwöhr Family Education. These events are open to grades 6 through 12. For more information, make sure you head on over to the MWR website.

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1: All right, folks, here we go with your weather update. For those in the Graffenvuur and Vilsack area, it's currently 84 degrees and mostly cloudy. Expect a low of 60 degrees later tonight. If you're out in Hohenfels, 86 degrees and cloudy with a low of 62 headed your way as well. If you're out in Garmisch, 84 degrees and cloudy with a low of 59. Moving the goalposts a little there, guys. For Ansbach, 88 degrees and mostly cloudy with wind. Expect a low of 64 degrees tonight. The road conditions in the area are currently green. Be aware, however, this may change at any time. Please drive safe and drive to arrive. And finally, there has been a slight change to your exchange rate. It's been brought to you by the AFN Go app. We all know that will never change. $1 gets you 85 euro cents, and 1 euro gets you $1.12. Again, $1 gives you 85 euro cents, and 1 euro gets you $1.12. We've got your radio news and more of your afternoon hangout coming up next. AFN Bavaria Radio News. I'm Sergeant Michael Bradle. Competitions not only give soldiers the opportunity to test their skills, but they also help to grow esprit de corps within the U.S. Army. Recently, 5th Corps held its best squad competition in Graffenvuur, Germany. Sergeant Joshua Laporte, one of the winners of this year's Corps-level competition, spoke about the importance of teamwork during the event.
2: I will say my team influenced me, like, in a good way. We were, like, having rough days and also being able to perform physical-wise and tactical-wise and being able to work as a team.
1: Laporte also talked about the next steps for his squad during the competition.
2: So we just won the 5th Corps Best Squad competition, and now we're trying to go to compete and win on UCRF.
1: Laporte also explained why the Best Squad competition is important to him.
2: I always wanted to be part of this event since I was a private, never got the chance, and instantly they told me about the tryouts. I couldn't sit down and not have the chance to actually do it. And it means a lot to me because it's a way that I can prove that I'm professional in my job and capable to lead soldiers and also work as a team. My favorite part of this event, it was the Severn Lanes, and also I would say the casualty care, combat casualty care was my favorite one too, because it wasn't just taking care of a casualty, they incorporate tactics on it.
1: For more information on 5th Corps, visit the 5th Corps Facebook page. I'm Sergeant Michael Bradle, AFN Bavaria Radio News.
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BTS and Love, Make It Right, as part of your afternoon hangout here on AFN Bavaria, The Eagle. And for those of you that don't quite know, I am not so recently back from traveling to the United States, but I am back, and we've actually got some tips of things that you might want to do before traveling. It's not exactly a fully extensive list, but there are some things on here that you might want to keep in mind. Number one on the list, clean up both at home and also your desk at work. It's just a lot nicer if you don't have to come back to a mess. Also, deal with any trash and perishables, because we all know that attracts wildlife. Number two, set up your out-of-office message. This is for your voicemail and your email. It turns out a lot of people forget to do that, and I was one of them. In fact, I had to set it while I was at the schoolhouse, because I had completely forgotten to set it before I left. Number three on the list, double check all your reservations, things like flight times, hotel dates, etc. It'll help you to relax and not stress about it. And if anything's wrong, you're obviously going to want to deal with it before your vacation starts and not smack dab in the middle of it. Number four, make sure you have all your documents together in one spot, even if that spot is digital. Things like plane tickets, licenses, your passport if you're leaving the country, know where to find everything important. And this actually brings up a very good tip. Remember that in order to move around in Europe, or more specifically to return to Germany, especially if you are coming in on leave or going out on TDY, remember that the entry and exit system is now on. Online, you cannot use the kiosks. You need to go to the I forget what they're called, the desks. We'll just call them the desks. At immigration, you'll need to go to the desks. You will need to give them the hard copies of your paperwork. Things like leave form, travel orders, NATO orders, and PCS orders are required in order to come back into Germany if you are coming back from TDY or from personal leave.

What a Man Gotta Do by the Jonas Brothers. We are continuing down our list of things to do before you travel. Earlier, I mentioned things like cleaning up your desk and at home, setting your out-of-office message, double-checking your reservations, and making sure that you have all of your documents together in one spot. We're going to move down the list a little bit. Charge all your devices, like your phone, tablet, computer, earbuds, and smartwatch if you are bringing one, and then when you pack them, make sure you pack the cords too. And make sure that you download any media that you might want to watch, because let's face it, those flights are long. And you know what? I funny little story here, okay? I know that every family has like the box, okay? The box of anything, knickknacks, odds and ends, and nobody wants to throw the box away because they know that if they throw the box away, they're going to need something that was in that box. I have a box, and I'm 29 years old, and I have a box. Oh my gosh, it's cords. It's USB-A, USB-C, maybe a couple of AC adapter cords somewhere in the mix, but it's all cords. I can tell you right now that if you are ever in need of a cord for something like this, making sure that you pack them, now is the perfect time to use those cords and at least put them to use. All right, we've got next on the list, set your thermostat lights and irrigation. It's nice to have someone like a neighbor keep an eye on your place while you are gone. I should know, before I went to the school, I house sat for a few folks from church, and it was nice. It was nice to not have to live in the barracks for about a month and not want to wake up at 3 o'clock in the morning because that's when my roommate decided to shower. Anyway, make sure that your thermostat lights and, if you have it, irrigation are all correctly set up on timers or whatever system you have. This helps save energy, keep your home secure, and make sure that your plants get taken care of as well. Also on this list, this one surprises me. Take a photo of your bathroom. It turns out it'll come in handy for insurance purposes if there's some kind of plumbing issue or a leak while you're away. And I know, last on this list, that no one is going to want to do this, but make a list of stuff that you need to do when you get back. You've got a couple lists, one for personal chores and one for work tasks. That way you're prepared and won't have to worry about stuff while you're on vacation, so it's easier to just relax. And something else that will help you relax throughout your travels, especially if you are in Europe, is making sure that you are enrolled in the Smart Traveler Enrollment Program, better known as STEP. It is a program of the Department of State, and basically how it functions, it is in the same way as the alerts that we receive for weather alerts on our base, as, you know, as a comparison. It will say, for example, if you are taking a vacation to Berlin, okay, you will tell STEP, I am going on vacation in Berlin for these dates. And what it will do is, during that period, it will tell you, hey, shot in the dark here, there's a protest going on. Avoid this area and adjust your travel plans as necessary. This is a reminder that in order to go on leave in Europe, you must be enrolled in STEP for the duration of your vacation.

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Don't go too far, folks, because in the next minute, we are going to throw it over to the top of the hour news and sports. And then your afternoon hangout will be right back on AFN Bavaria, the Eagle.

0: Boston. The British military says a tanker was hit by a drone in the Strait of Hormuz today, the third such attack today alone. And the new assaults, the threatening ones to choke off the flow of vessels in the strait and to further strain the U.S.-Iran ceasefire. That happening as the NATO summit kicks off in Ankara, Turkey, where President Trump said today the U.S. is considering letting Turkey buy American-made F-35s.
1: It's a decision we're going to make. We have a very good relationship. I would think that many people, I can tell you, many people, including the people sitting right here, thinks, you know, why wouldn't we do that? We have a better relationship with Turkey, and Turkey's been in many ways much more loyal than other countries that we think would be loyal.
0: The president angry that more NATO countries didn't help in the conflict against Iran. Evacuations are underway on New York City's east side after steel support beams in the 21st and 22nd floors of a building being converted from office to residential buckled. That caused five floors of the building to start caving under the stress. The building, formerly Pfizer headquarters, is the largest office conversion in New York City history. The man accused of murdering Charlie Kirk and Kirk's family are expected in the courtroom soon in the second day of his preliminary hearing. ABC's Alex Stone will be there.
2: Charlie Kirk's widow, Erica, and his parents are expected back in the courtroom to hear more testimony and see more evidence today. On Monday, they left the courtroom when graphic testimony was given and when videos of Kirk's murder were being shown to the judge. Only the judge and attorneys could see the videos, and at one point when Kirk was shot in a video, the judge could be seen visibly jumping in reaction. Today, more testimony from law enforcement who responded to and investigated Kirk's murder is expected. Alex Stone, ABC News, Provo, Utah.
0: Prince Harry losing his latest invasion of privacy battle with the British tabloids today. 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
3: Top stories from Federal News Network. Two unions are suing the Defense Department over its recent cancellation of collective bargaining for most of its civilian workforce. The unions argued that Defense Secretary Hegseth's April memo, canceling virtually all collective bargaining agreements, reversed DOD's policy to leave agreements in place without any reasoned explanation, and misinterpreted the executive order it relied on to justify the move. A new federal watchdog report says staffing shortages are straining many of the Pentagon's biggest weapons programs. The Government Accountability Office found the Defense Department is struggling to replace civilian acquisition workers who left under the Trump administration's deferred resignation program and broader workforce cuts. The report says 37 major procurement programs have lost military, civilian, and contracting staff, while a federal hiring freeze has made it harder to bring on new employees. For more, visit Federal News Network. I'm Michelle Sandiford.
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5: Belgium eliminated the United States 4-1 in their World Cup matchup in Seattle. This was the round of 16. Malik Tillman had a free kick goal for the U.S. in the 31st minute, briefly tying the game 1-1. Belgium quickly scored in the 33rd minute. In fact, by late first half, Belgium had a 10-1 shots advantage. Spain and Dallas shut out Portugal 1-0 on a goal in the 91st minute. The Sacramento Kings waived DeMar DeRozan. In baseball's late game, the Dodgers played their first extra inning contest this year and won it in 11 innings against Colorado 8-7. San Francisco pounded Toronto 10-1. Arizona was an 8-0 winner at San Diego. Milwaukee with four runs in the seventh beat St. Louis 4-3. The Mets in 10 innings won at Atlanta 7-6. Juan Soto a three-run homer top of the ninth. Washington 12-11 over Houston. Yankees won at Tampa Bay 5-1. Royals beat the Phillies 15-1.
6: AM

Good afternoon and welcome into your afternoon hangout here on AFN Bavaria, the Eagle. I am your host, Sergeant Michael Bradle, a.k.a. DJ Penguin. We're going to get started in just a few minutes, so don't touch that dial, folks. We'll be right back.

That was, fingers crossed, Lauren Spencer Smith here on AFN Bavaria, the Eagle. And we have got yet another crazy food combination that may be hitting store shelves rather soon. Pringles has announced that they'll be selling flavored hot dog buns. The buns will have the flavors of their chips, and the hot dog buns will come in cans. Yes, you heard me right. One hot dog bun per Pringles can. They're a limited edition line of potato-based hot dog buns infused with three flavors. 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I'm not sure how this is going to work, if at all. I have many words about this, but I don't know. Do you know what? You do you. If Pringle flavored hot dog buns are your thing, then you know what? I say go for it. All I'm going to say is remember that the tape test has changed, and now the one site has moved up. So I'm just saying, make of that what you will.

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1: Are you a history buff? 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On June 13th, we're heading to Lake Koenigsee to see the famous bunkers. And on July 18th, we're heading to the famous Dachau concentration camp. Grab tickets if you're a history buff and want to learn more about war history.
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0: Join Wild Boar on our 5 brewery hikes. 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Earn a commemorative stein upon completion. 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You must be 18 years or older to register. 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

eventually. So if our time is running out, day after day, we'll make the mundane a masterpiece. Oh my love, I take one look at you, you're taking me out.

Don't go too far, folks, because after I'm Good by David Guetta and Baby Rexha, we are going to have your weather and radio news. Stick around, folks. We'll be right back.

0: Whether it's raining cats and dogs or hotter than a gym sauna, we've got you covered with your weather and exchange rates.
1: All right, folks, here we go with your final weather update. For those in the Graffenvier and Vilsack area, it is currently 84 degrees and partly cloudy. Expect a low of 60 degrees later tonight. If you're out in Hohenfels, 85 degrees and partly cloudy with a low of 62. If you're out in Garmisch, 84 degrees and cloudy with a low of 59. And if you are out in Ansbach, 86 degrees with mostly cloudy conditions and wind. Expect a low of 64 later tonight. The road conditions in the area are currently green. Be aware, however, that this may change at any time. Please drive safe and drive to arrive. And finally, your exchange rate is brought to you by the AFN Go app. $1 gets you 85 euro cents, and 1 euro gets you $1.12. We have got your radio news and more of your afternoon hangout coming up next. AFN Bavaria Radio News. I'm Sergeant Michael Bradel. The 12th Combat Aviation Brigade recently held Operation Gunslinger Gambit in Ansbach, Germany. Here's a Staff Sergeant Herbert Roberson with the story.
2: Operation Gunslinger Gambit gave aviation units across Europe a chance to work together as a cohesive unit. Chief Warrant Officer 3 Chris Bolton, the Aviation Mission Survivability Officer for the 2nd Battalion, 159 Aviation Regiment, 12th Combat Aviation Brigade, spoke about the event itself.
3: Gunslinger Gambit was an opportunity for all of the flight companies and support companies to get out here together and be in a field training exercise that we don't really get to do very often in a battalion setting. Oftentimes we are split where a company will go maybe to Poland or a company to Hungary or stuff like that. But really for Gunslinger Gambit, we were able to get the entire battalion together and given them a mission set that is challenging and allowed them to stress themselves to come up with different TTPs or to practice what the Apache mission set really provides to the Army.
2: Captain Michael Perkins, commander of Echo Forward Support Company, 2159 Aviation Regiment, 12th Cab, spoke about the differences between a field environment and garrison environment.
4: So what we can do here, right, is we can actually get under the propellers and actually fuel the aircrafts. While in garrison, we can't do that because the fueling of the aircrafts happens through civilian contracting. And then also out here, too, as well, we get the opportunity to maintain the vehicles, but in a field setting.
2: For more information on 12th Combat Aviation Brigade, visit 12cab.army.mil.
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Hit the Wall by Gracie Abrams here on AFN Bavaria. The Eagle is part of your afternoon hangout. And I've got a question for you. What movie do you think, quote, young people, end quote, need to see? Not should, need to see. What is something they need to see? Cosmopolitan has put together a list of 50 old movies. I think we used the term a little too loosely there, that every young person needs to watch. And honestly, to the people, to me especially, this is more like movies that they like, but there are some classics. They've got The Breakfast Club, Heathers, Thelma and Louise, E.T., duh, A Nightmare on Elm Street, Big, Pretty in Pink, Dead Poets Society, Who Framed Roger Rabbit, yes, The Shawshank Redemption, Misery, good luck sleeping after that one, and The Sandlot. I have two that I think we should put on the list. I have two. This is partially movies that I like, but also I think because they are part of American culture, and not only that, they help to propel parts of it. So number one that I think, Shrek. Because that one really helped to solidify animation as something viable for movie making. Okay, up until that point or around that era, because we have Toy Story. All right, actually, I will add Toy Story to that list because prior to that, Disney was really gambling on 3D animation and they weren't sure about whether or not it would work. And they literally called being forced to work on Shrek, getting Shreked. It was basically a joke the whole time. So Shrek and Toy Story. But I will also add two more to this list because without them, we would not have the Marvel Cinematic Universe. We would not have the cultural cornerstone that is Marvel, if we can call it that. I certainly won't, but it's there. It happened. All right. Everyone knows that Infinity War and Endgame were like the biggest box office events. And to my knowledge, Disney has not come close to breaking that record. So I'm going to say Blade and Spider-Man. All right. I'm talking the Tobey Maguire Spider-Man. Okay. Because without either of those, we would not have the Marvel Cinematic Universe. We would not be where we are today. But maybe you've got some other movies that you think young people should see. I encourage you to download AFN now so you can watch these movies and more no matter where you are in Europe.

Kenny Loggins. I'm all right. And of course, what kind of show would it be if I didn't have a lesson in not doing stupid things? It turns out that fast food isn't fast enough for some people. A woman in Maryland was at a Taco Bell restaurant last month when she got fed up with how long she was forced to wait. She started arguing with employees, and when that didn't work, she thought that maybe flashing a firearm would expedite her order. Naturally, that didn't work, so she verbally threatened them. The store employees called the cops, and when the officers showed up, they found the woman with her gun, which was also loaded. They also saw her on store surveillance cameras, as well as footage from an employee's phone. She was hit with multiple charges, including assault, disturbing the peace, and reckless endangerment. And perhaps the worst thing to happen of all, she was banned from Taco Bell. The horror. Oh my gosh. Okay. I think it should go without saying. Showing firearms to people in an attempt to expedite your order of any kind, it's not, no. Don't do that. Just don't. Okay. Better yet, if you have to ask yourself, is what I'm about to do going to have an impact on my life, my reputation, the reputations of others, health and safety of others, maybe you shouldn't be doing it in the first place. I know that when people are angry, sometimes that's the last thing you want to think about. However, if you stop, take a breath, and think, maybe you could spare yourself and your first line and your command team a whole lot of heartache in the process. When in doubt, don't.

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1: Conquer the Nibelhorn with the Wild Boar. 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

folks, that was Let's Groove, Earth, Wind, and Fire. And that wraps it up for this edition of your afternoon hangout here on AFN Bavaria, The Eagle. Don't forget to tune in tomorrow at 07 for your morning scramble with DJ Apollo. 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

0: attacked in the Strait of Hormuz. I'm Lisa Brady, Fox News. The British military says three commercial tankers have been hit by projectiles. Iran suspected of resuming attacks as President Trump is in Turkey for a NATO summit, arriving earlier today and meeting with President Erdogan.
1: Turkey's a longstanding ally of the United States. The U.S. military keeps nuclear weapons here, and that is one of the reasons President Trump says it's time to bring Turkey back in from the cold and allow them back into the F-35 program and drop longstanding sanctions on the NATO ally.
0: Fox's Lucas Tomlinson in Ankara, where President Trump says he'll consider allowing the sale of F-35s, which was barred during his first term after Turkey acquired a Russian air defense system. Israel's prime minister has warned allowing Turkey to buy those fighter jets would impact the balance of power in the Middle East. Day two of a preliminary hearing just underway in Utah, as prosecutors argue there is enough evidence to send Charlie Kirk's accused assassin, Tyler Robinson, to trial.
2: State investigator David Hull testified that he reviewed up to 20 hours of video related to Kirk's assassination at Utah Valley University. He says he saw Robinson on video four times, before, during, and after the shooting, and then, against the defense's objection, identified Robinson in court.
0: Fox's Matt Finn at the courthouse in Provo, where Kirk's widow, Erica, left the courtroom at times yesterday during video of the shooting. Calls are growing for Democrat Graham Plattner to drop out of the Senate race in Maine as an ex-girlfriend publicly accuses him of rape.
3: Plattner denies the rape allegation, and he has not dropped out of the race, but says he's weighing his options. This is just the latest scandal for Graham Plattner, following backlash over the chest tattoo as a Nazi symbol, also physical abuse allegations from other ex-girlfriends.
0: Fox's Alexis McAdams. If he drops out, party officials in Maine have until next Monday to choose a new candidate to face Republican Senator Susan Collins in November. 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
5: I'm Private First Class Taewon Han. In Guam, Navy security forces have conducted active shooter training during Citadel Pacific 2026. The annual exercise was designed to improve force protection and overall security readiness at Navy installations. In Hawaii, U.S. Marines and Republic of Korea Marines have conducted live fire machine gun training during Exercise Rim of the Pacific 2026. The training enhanced combat readiness while strengthening cooperation and joint operability between the two allied forces. In Japan, thousands have gathered for the 2026 Okinawa Memorial Day ceremony to honor those who died in the Battle of Okinawa. The event highlighted the cornerstone of peace as a symbol of remembrance and the shared commitment to lasting peace. This has been your Pacific Pulse. I'm Private First Class Taewon Han.
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7: Belgium eliminated the United States 4-1 in their World Cup matchup in Seattle. This was the round of 16. Malik Tillman had a free kick goal for the U.S. in the 31st minute, briefly tying the game 1-1. Belgium quickly scored in the 33rd minute. In fact, by late first half, Belgium had a 10-1 shots advantage. Spain and Dallas shut out Portugal 1-0 on a goal in the 91st minute. The Sacramento Kings waived DeMar DeRozan. In baseball's late game, the Dodgers played their first extra-inning contest this year and won it in 11 innings against Colorado 8-7. San Francisco pounded Toronto 10-1. Arizona was an 8-0 winner at San Diego. Milwaukee with four runs in the seventh beat St. Louis 4-3. The Mets in 10 innings won at Atlanta 7-6. Juan Soto a three-run homer top of the ninth. Washington 12-11 over Houston. Yankees won at Tampa Bay 5-1. Royals beat the Phillies 15-1.
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0: FN Bavaria Radio News. I'm Sergeant Michael Bradel. Competitions not only give soldiers the opportunity to test their skills, but they also help to grow esprit de corps within the U.S. Army. Recently, 5th Corps held its best squad competition in Grafenwöhr, Germany. Sergeant Joshua Laporte, one of the winners of this year's Corps-level competition, spoke about the importance of teamwork during the event.
1: I will say my team influenced me, like, in a good way. We were, like, having rough days and also being able to perform physical-wise and tactical-wise and being able to work as a team.
0: Laporte also talked about the next steps for his squad during the competition.
1: So we just won the 5th Corps Best Squad competition, and now we're trying to go to compete and win on UCRF.
0: Laporte also explained why the Best Squad competition is important to him.
1: I always wanted to be part of this event since I was a private, never got the chance, and instantly they told me about the tryouts. I couldn't sit down and not have the chance to actually do it. And it means a lot to me because it's a way that I can prove that I'm professional in my job and capable to lead soldiers and also work as a team. My favorite part of this event, it was the Severn Lanes and also I would say the combat casualty care was my favorite one too, because it wasn't just taking care of a casualty, they incorporate tactics on it.
0: For more information on 5th Corps, visit the 5th Corps Facebook page. I'm Sergeant Michael Bradel, AFN Bavaria Radio News.

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2: Military, where we take you through some of the major events from the U.S. military's 250-year history. On July 4th, 1776, the Second Continental Congress adopted the Declaration of Independence in Philadelphia, formally rejecting British rule. While only a third of the 56 signers held military titles, nearly all of them directly supported the war effort. This has been this week's Reflective Moments of America's Military. Stay tuned for more next week.
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0: NBC News, I'm Wayne Cabot. Now, Senator Bernie Sanders, latest Democrat to implore Graham Plattner to drop out of the Maine Senate race after an ex-girlfriend came forward to say that he entered her home uninvited, nearly blackout drunk, and raped her. Calls for his exit now also include progressive New York Mayor Zoran Mamdani.
1: This is 235 East 42nd Street. It's the old headquarters of the Pfizer Corporation. It's being now retrofitted into apartments. At around 8 o'clock in the morning, the FDNY started receiving reports that bricks were falling from the building. And then inside, up on the 21st floor of this building, that's when construction workers noticed at least two steel beams starting to buckle.
0: That's ABC's Aaron Katersky on the scene there, the old Pfizer headquarters in New York City. Beams buckling above the 20th floor. That office is supposed to become 1,600 apartments, including affordable housing in New York City. At least three more ships have come under fire today in the Strait of Hormuz, hit by Iranian missiles. And now oil is ticking higher. U.S. oil now back above $70 a barrel, up about 3%. Global oil, nearly $74 a barrel. President Trump at the NATO summit in Turkey today complained again that NATO allies did not support his war with Iran.
2: We didn't need any help at all. And in a way, I was testing people. I was testing to see whether or not they'd be there, because I've long said that we help them, but I'm not sure that they'd be there for us. And Italy turned us down, and Germany turned us down, and France turned us down.
0: Today, Trump telling the NATO summit that he will lift sanctions on Turkey, which were issued after Turkey bought a missile defense system from Russia. Prince Harry, Elton John, Liz Hurley all losing their invasion of privacy case against the Daily Mail of London, a judge citing insufficient evidence in their claims against the news organization. 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
4: I'm Private First Class Taewon Han. In Guam, Navy security forces have conducted active shooter training during Citadel Pacific 2026. The annual exercise was designed to improve force protection and overall security readiness at Navy installations. In Hawaii, U.S. Marines and Republic of Korea Marines have conducted live fire machine gun training during Exercise Rim of the Pacific 2026. The training enhanced combat readiness while strengthening cooperation and joint operability between the two allied forces. In Japan, thousands have gathered for the 2026 Okinawa Memorial Day ceremony to honor those who died in the Battle of Okinawa. The event highlighted the cornerstone of peace as a symbol of remembrance and the shared commitment to lasting peace. This has been your Pacific Pulse. I'm Private First Class Taewon Han.
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6: Belgium eliminated the United States 4-1 in their World Cup matchup in Seattle. This was the round of 16. Malik Tillman had a free kick goal for the U.S. in the 31st minute, briefly tying the game 1-1. Belgium quickly scored in the 33rd minute. In fact, by late first half, Belgium had a 10-1 shots advantage. Spain and Dallas shut out Portugal 1-0 on a goal in the 91st minute. The Sacramento Kings waived DeMar DeRozan. In baseball's late game, the Dodgers played their first extra inning contest this year and won it in 11 innings against Colorado 8-7. San Francisco pounded Toronto 10-1. Arizona was an 8-0 winner at San Diego. Milwaukee with four runs in the seventh beat St. Louis 4-3. The Mets in 10 innings won at Atlanta 7-6. Juan Soto a three-run homer top of the ninth. Washington 12-11 over Houston. Yankees won at Tampa Bay 5-1. Royals beat the Phillies 15-1.

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1: Serving in the military has great benefits, like living in faraway places like Japan. 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That's why I take AFN Go with me wherever I go. AFN Go gives me the same great music and information I get back home, and I'm going to need AFN Go even more next month. 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

0: FN Bavaria Radio News. I'm Sergeant Michael Bradel. The 12th Combat Aviation Brigade recently held Operation Gunslinger Gambit in Ansbach, Germany. Here's a Staff Sergeant Herbert Roberson with the story.
1: Operation Gunslinger Gambit gave aviation units across Europe a chance to work together as a cohesive unit. Chief Warrant Officer 3 Chris Bolton, the Aviation Mission Survivability Officer for the 2nd Battalion, 159 Aviation Regiment, 12th Combat Aviation Brigade, spoke about the event itself.
2: Gunslinger Gambit was an opportunity for all of the flight companies and support companies to get out here together and be in a field training exercise that we don't really get to do very often in a battalion setting. Oftentimes we are split where a company will go maybe to Poland or a company to Hungary or stuff like that. But really for Gunslinger Gambit, we were able to get the entire battalion together and given them a mission set that is challenging and allowed them to stress themselves to come up with different TTPs or to practice what the Apache mission set really provides to the Army.
1: Captain Michael Perkins, commander of Echo Forward Support Company, 2159 Aviation Regiment, 12th Cab, spoke about the differences between a field environment and garrison environment.
3: So what we can do here, right, is we can actually get under the propellers and actually fuel the aircrafts. While in garrison, we can't do that because the fueling of the aircrafts happens through civilian contracting. And then also out here, too, as well, we get the opportunity to maintain the vehicles, but in a field setting.
1: For more information on 12th Combat Aviation Brigade, visit 12cab.army.mil.
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0: Hey, y'all, how's it going? 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See, I ain't got no opposable thumbs, because, you know, I'm a dog.
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3: Tick season is in full swing. 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

0: 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I'm Lisa Brady, Fox News.
1: This is an extremely serious situation.
0: The New York Mayor Zoran Mamdani after fire officials responding to reports of bricks falling on the east side of Midtown Manhattan found support columns buckling in a high-rise that's under renovation.
2: And that's when crews immediately evacuated the building that is being converted from a former office space into a residential apartment building. Thankfully, all those workers are safe. Fire officials say the buckled support columns caused floors between the 21st and 26th stories to sag, and authorities quickly cleared out several nearby buildings, including a hotel and a school.
0: Fox is CB Cotton near the scene, where engineers are investigating what caused the columns to buckle with a frozen zone in place until they can determine it's structurally sound. Pushback from the defense as prosecutors try to convince a Utah judge there is probable cause to put Tyler Robinson on trial for Charlie Kirk's murder.
3: Isn't it fair to say that as of the moment that Tyler Robinson voluntarily surrendered to authorities in Washington County, as of that moment, you all did not know who the shooter was? Is that right?
4: We had identified a person of interest, but we did not specifically know who the shooter was.
0: State Bureau of Investigation agent David Hull answering lead defense attorney Catherine Nestor on day two of her preliminary hearing expected to last all week. No word yet today from Graham Plattner, the Senate candidate in Maine, facing growing calls from fellow Democrats to step aside after a rape allegation he denies. At the World Cup, Argentina's Lionel Messi scoring his eighth goal of the tournament, leveling the match with Egypt at two goals apiece before Argentina scored again in stoppage time. Still tied. America is sorry, 3-2 now the score. 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
5: This day in Army history, June 28th, 1778. The Battle of Monmouth took place during the Revolutionary War. After evacuating Philadelphia on June 18th, British General Sir Henry Clinton marched 10,000 soldiers to New York City. General Washington's Continental Army followed closely behind. On the morning of June 28th, the American advance guard under Major General Charles Lee attacked Clinton's rear guard at Monmouth, New Jersey. He failed to press his early advantage, and Clinton ordered a counterattack. A confused American retreat began. Washington hurried forward and met Lee moving away from the battle. Washington relieved him from command, halted the retreat, and rallied the army, repulsing four enemy assaults. Although a tactical draw, the Continental Army demonstrated it could fight on equal terms. For more information about the Army's proud history, go to history.army.mil.
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7: Belgium eliminated the United States 4-1 in their World Cup matchup in Seattle. This was the round of 16. Malik Tillman had a free kick goal for the U.S. in the 31st minute, briefly tying the game 1-1. Belgium quickly scored in the 33rd minute. In fact, by late first half, Belgium had a 10-1 shots advantage. Spain and Dallas shut out Portugal 1-0 on a goal in the 91st minute. The Sacramento Kings waived DeMar DeRozan. In baseball's late game, the Dodgers played their first extra inning contest this year and won it in 11 innings against Colorado 8-7. San Francisco pounded Toronto 10-1. Arizona was an 8-0 winner at San Diego. Milwaukee with four runs in the seventh beat St. Louis 4-3. The Mets in 10 innings won at Atlanta 7-6. Juan Soto a three-run homer top of the ninth. Washington 12-11 over Houston. Yankees won at Tampa Bay 5-1. Royals beat the Phillies 15-1.
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2: Of America's Military, where we take you through some of the major events from the U.S. military's 250-year history. 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This law successfully grew the fleet to over 1,700 aircraft by 1932, despite the Great Depression. This has been this week's Reflective Moments of America's Military. Stay tuned for more next week.
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0: and Bavaria Radio News. I'm Sergeant Michael Bradel. Competitions not only give soldiers the opportunity to test their skills, but they also help to grow esprit de corps within the U.S. Army. Recently, 5th Corps held its best squad competition in Grafenwöhr, Germany. Sergeant Joshua Laporte, one of the winners of this year's Corps-level competition, spoke about the importance of teamwork during the event.
1: I will say my team influenced me, like, in a good way. We were, like, having rough days and also being able to perform physical-wise and tactical-wise and being able to work as a team.
0: Laporte also talked about the next steps for his squad during the competition.
1: So we just won the 5th Corps Best Squad competition, and now we're trying to go to compete and win on UCRF.
0: Laporte also explained why the Best Squad competition is important to him.
1: I always wanted to be part of this event since I was a private, never got the chance, and instantly they told me about the tryouts. I couldn't sit down and not have the chance to actually do it. And it means a lot to me because it's a way that I can prove that I'm professional in my job and capable to lead soldiers and also work as a team. My favorite part of this event, it was the Severn Lanes, and also I would say the casualty care, combat casualty care was my favorite one too, because it wasn't just taking care of a casualty, they incorporate tactics on it.
0: For more information on 5th Corps, visit the 5th Corps Facebook page. I'm Sergeant Michael Bradel, AFN Bavaria Radio News.
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0: Want to know what's what? 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It's where I get my travel tips from. I just saw a great post with my next travel spot. If you're new to Germany, this is the place to get the info you need. 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
1: Explore the Dolomites with the Wild Boar over Labor Day weekend. 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On this trip, we'll not only hike, but we'll do Kleidersteigs and learn about the World War I history in the area. This trip is a small group trip where we camp as well, so sign up early.
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1: ABC News, I'm Wayne Cabot. Support for Graham Plattner is drying up from all sides after a rape allegation he denies. Progressive forces Bernie Sanders and Zoran Mondani today saying it's time for him to end his Senate race against Maine Republican Susan Collins. Sanders saying he spoke with Plattner today and urged him to end it. ABC Stephen Portnoy.
2: The Vermont senator was an early backer of Graham Plattner, and he defended the candidate through earlier controversies over his offensive online posts, explicit text messages to women other than his wife, and a tattoo of a skull and crossbones said to be a Nazi symbol. But now Bernie Sanders says the sexual assault allegation, which Plattner denies, is very serious, and he's recommended that Plattner drop out of the running for Senate.
1: Ships are turning around in the Strait of Hormuz after Iran hit three of them with missiles today. Oil prices back over $70 a barrel. Iran warning the U.S. not to retaliate. President Trump expressing his frustration with the lack of help from NATO allies at their meeting in Turkey. More from ABC's Karen Travers traveling with the president.
3: He started right out in his first on-camera appearance expressing that frustration with European leaders in NATO, talking about how he asked them to get involved in the war with Iran and used it as almost a loyalty test. Those countries, of course, did not budge and did not help the United States. The president saying, we spend billions and billions of dollars in NATO, and they need to help the United States. Now, of course, that's not what the NATO military alliance is for, and those countries made that very clear every time the president asked for that assistance.
1: Nine Americans have now been confirmed dead in the aftermath of the major earthquakes that hit Venezuela last month. More than 3,000 bodies have been found, only a fraction of the 40,000 reported missing. Engineers are being called to the former Pfizer building in Manhattan leaning after two beams buckled during conversion to apartments. The FDNY is fearing a partial collapse. That area is evacuated. You're listening to ABC News.
4: This is your News in One. Reporting for AFN Europe, I'm Army Staff Sergeant Rebecca Wall. U.S. Army Garrison Poland marked the 250th anniversary of American independence by celebrating with the local community in Poznan, Poland. The historic milestone celebration highlighted the partnership between the United States and Poland while honoring 250 years of American independence. The event strengthened the relationship that supports the U.S. Army's mission in Poland and reinforces a shared goal of regional security on the eastern flank. USAG Poland Command Sergeant Major Alejandro Omar says building relationships shows our long-term investment in Poland.
5: Celebrations like this are important because it just builds teamwork and camaraderie between us, our service members here, and the community. It really shows our resolve that we're here to stay.
4: Freedom 250 events will continue throughout the year as communities around the world commemorate the nation's 250th anniversary. That was your News in One. I'm Army Staff Sergeant Rebecca Wall.
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7: In the round of 16 at the World Cup, Argentina rallied from a 2-0 deficit to stun Egypt 3-2. Argentina got on the board in the 79th minute and then tied it 4 minutes later because of Lionel Messi.
8: On the way through, until they line something up here, Argentina.
7: Argentina would score the winner in second half stoppage time on Fox.
8: Lautaro Martinez sending it over. Enzo Fernandez. Can you believe this?
7: Final score, Argentina 3, Egypt 2. NBA Cleveland Cavaliers star Donovan Mitchell's agreed to a four-year, $273 million contract extension.

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0: and Bavaria Radio News. I'm Sergeant Michael Bradle. The 12th Combat Aviation Brigade recently held Operation Gunslinger Gambit in Ansbach, Germany. Here's a Staff Sergeant Herbert Roberson with the story.
1: Operation Gunslinger Gambit gave aviation units across Europe a chance to work together as a cohesive unit. Chief Warrant Officer 3 Chris Bolton, the Aviation Mission Survivability Officer for the 2nd Battalion, 159 Aviation Regiment, 12th Combat Aviation Brigade, spoke about the event itself.
2: Gunslinger Gambit was an opportunity for all of the flight companies and support companies to get out here together and be in a field training exercise that we don't really get to do very often in a battalion setting. Oftentimes we are split where a company will go maybe to Poland or a company to Hungary or stuff like that. But really for Gunslinger Gambit, we were able to get the entire battalion together and given them a mission set that is challenging and allowed them to stress themselves to come up with different TTPs or to practice what the Apache mission set really provides to the Army.
1: Captain Michael Perkins, commander of Echo Forward Support Company, 2159 Aviation Regiment, 12th Cab, spoke about the differences between a field environment and garrison environment.
3: So what we can do here, right, is we can actually get under the propellers and actually fuel the aircrafts. While in garrison, we can't do that because the fueling of the aircrafts happens through civilian contracting. And then also out here, too, as well, we get the opportunity to maintain the vehicles, but in a field setting.
1: For more information on 12th Combat Aviation Brigade, visit 12cab.army.mil.
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1: Are you a history buff? Then Wild Boar has trips for you. This summer, we're doing three Trails of History trips, taking you to different World War I and World War II sites. The first one on May 30th takes us to Berchtes Garden to see the famous Eagle's Nest. On June 13th, we're heading to Lake Koenigsee to see the famous bunkers. And on July 18th, we're heading to the famous Dachau concentration camp. Grab tickets if you're a history buff and want to learn more about war history.
2: Military. On July 3rd, 1863, the Battle of Gettysburg concluded after General Robert E. Lee launched a 12,500-man frontal assault known as Pickett's Charge. Marching across open fields under brutal Union fire, the Confederate advance briefly breached the stone wall, but was repulsed with over 50% casualties. This devastating defeat broke the Confederate offensive, forcing Lee's retreat and permanently turning the tide of the Civil War. Stay tuned for more next week.
3: Serving in the military has great benefits, like living in faraway places like Japan. 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Wherever I go, AFN Go goes with me. 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
1: Consequences for Iran. Lisa Brady, Fox News. The U.S. Treasury revoking a license that had temporarily authorized the sale of Iranian oil. This after three more commercial ships were hit by projectiles in the Strait of Hormuz, including a Qatari tanker.
2: That tanker was defying the Iranian order to follow their route instead of traveling the Omani route back by the United States. A warning went out over the radio. It was ignored, and the tanker was hit by an unidentified projectile.
1: Fox's Mike Tobin in Tel Aviv. Iran has not directly claimed responsibility. Previous attacks have led to U.S. strikes and Iran attacks on neighboring countries. Right now, talks between the U.S. and Iran are on hold during a funeral for the slain Supreme Leader. And President Trump is in Turkey for a NATO summit. A federal judge just blocking the Trump administration from getting contact information for 2020 election workers in Georgia. The judge ruling the Justice Department subpoena is unreasonable. Evacuations in New York City around a high-rise under renovation, where bricks are falling and support columns bending.
3: Investigators are now focused on one key question: what caused those support columns to start buckling? Until engineers can determine the building is structurally sound, this section of Midtown East is expected to remain partially closed.
1: Fox's CB Cotton. New Jersey Governor Mikey Sherrill visiting a BJ's wholesale club store where the roof collapsed during storms yesterday that also caused flooding, downed trees, and power outages around the region. Sherrill urging people to report damage to the state's Office of Emergency Management.
4: Some of the applications we'll have for federal assistance will be very technical, so we want everyone to report those damages so we can calculate them.
1: The storms followed a heat wave now blamed for deaths in multiple states, including more than 20 in New Jersey. A retreat on Wall Street, the Dow down 131 at the bell. 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
6: I'm Private First Class Taewon Han. In Guam, Navy security forces have conducted active shooter training during Citadel Pacific 2026. The annual exercise was designed to improve force protection and overall security readiness at Navy installations. In Hawaii, U.S. Marines and Republic of Korea Marines have conducted live fire machine gun training during Exercise Rim of the Pacific 2026. The training enhanced combat readiness while strengthening cooperation and joint operability between the two allied forces. In Japan, thousands have gathered for the 2026 Okinawa Memorial Day ceremony to honor those who died in the Battle of Okinawa. The event highlighted the cornerstone of peace as a symbol of remembrance and the shared commitment to lasting peace. This has been your Pacific Pulse. I'm Private First Class Taewon Han.
5: From the Fox Sports Studios in Los Angeles, here's Isaac Lohengrin.
7: In the round of 16 at the World Cup, Argentina rallied from a 2-0 deficit to stun Egypt 3-2. Argentina got on the board in the 79th minute and then tied it 4 minutes later because of Lionel Messi.
8: On the way through, until they line something up here, Argentina.
7: Argentina would score the winner in second half stoppage time on Fox.
8: Lautaro Martinez sending it over. Enzo Fernandez. Can you believe this?
7: Final score, Argentina 3, Egypt 2. NBA Cleveland Cavaliers star Donovan Mitchell's agreed to a four-year, $273 million contract extension.
5: Yeah. AFN the Eagle.
0: Serving America's

0: Here's what's happening in and around Bavaria. The Garmisch-MWR hosts their late-night Fridays for grades 6 through 12 at the Youth Center from 5:30 p.m. to 10 p.m. every Friday. 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

0: and Bavaria Radio News. I'm Sergeant Michael Bradel. Competitions not only give soldiers the opportunity to test their skills, but they also help to grow esprit de corps within the U.S. Army. Recently, 5th Corps held its best squad competition in Grafenwöhr, Germany. Sergeant Joshua Laporte, one of the winners of this year's Corps-level competition, spoke about the importance of teamwork during the event.
1: I will say my team influenced me, like, in a good way. We were, like, having rough days and also being able to perform physical-wise and tactical-wise and being able to work as a team.
0: Laporte also talked about the next steps for his squad during the competition.
1: So we just won the 5th Corps Best Squad competition, and now we're trying to go to compete and win on UCRF.
0: Laporte also explained why the Best Squad competition is important to him.
1: I always wanted to be part of this event since I was a private, never got the chance, and instantly they told me about the tryouts. I couldn't sit down and not have the chance to actually do it. And it means a lot to me because it's a way that I can prove that I'm professional in my job and capable to lead soldiers and also work as a team. My favorite part of this event, it was the Severn Lanes, and also I would say the casualty care, combat casualty care was my favorite one too, because it wasn't just taking care of a casualty, they incorporate tactics on it.
0: For more information on 5th Corps, visit the 5th Corps Facebook page. I'm Sergeant Michael Bradel, AFN Bavaria Radio News.

0: Everyone has that one embarrassing photo of themselves. Maybe you're doing something stupid with friends, or you just weren't having your best hair day. Either way, once it hits social media, you never know who might see it. It could pop up years later when you're at a job interview. Photos can even give criminals a glimpse into your day-to-day life, like where you hang out on the weekends. Next time you snap a selfie, remember, one picture can change your whole life.
1: Conquer the Wattsman with the Wild Boar. On July 11th and July 12th, we'll be climbing the third tallest mountain in Germany. This is a very physically demanding trip. The first day, we'll hike up to a mountain hut where we'll spend the night, while the second day, we'll hike up the mountain, summit the mountain, and return. This trip does include a Klettersteig, which is similar to rock climbing. Be sure to grab your ticket soon, as this is a small group trip that is likely to sell out.
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0: ABC News. Lindsay Davis, anchor of Prime, streaming weeknights on ABC News Live. Pressure builds on Graham Plattner to exit the U.S. Senate race in Maine after an ex-girlfriend came forward to say he entered her home uninvited, nearly blackout drunk, and sexually assaulted her. Calls for his exit now also include fellow progressives Bernie Sanders and New York Mayor Isran Mamdani.
1: The focus of today should be to respond to the gravity of what so many of us have read. And I think that the only appropriate response is for the campaign to come to an end.
0: New chaos in the Strait of Hormuz has oil 5% higher. Iran fired on three commercial tankers today and warned the U.S. not to retaliate. Evacuations in Manhattan from what appears to be a leaning skyscraper as observed by ABC's Aaron Kutursky just outside of the evacuation zone on 42nd Street.
2: The chief of department for the FDNY said they are using specialized equipment to monitor even millimeter movements of the building and notice that it is moving. So it is not structurally sound. It is unsafe. And until it is deemed safe, this building and a number of others around here are all evacuated.
0: Charlie Kirk's accused assassin appears to be the person in a video played at a pretrial hearing today in Provo, Utah. ABC's Alex Stone is there.
3: These images showed who police are saying is Tyler Robinson arriving on campus, leaving campus, and then going up onto the rooftop. And Erica Kirk and other family members, when the image goes up onto the rooftop to presumably commit the murder, that they left at that time. But even earlier in the video, Erica Kirk was dabbing tears away. His parents, Charlie Kirk's parents, they were crying as well.
0: A conviction could get Robinson death by injection or by firing squad. There's been a fatal ICE shooting in Houston. An ICE person says officers shot and killed a Mexican national this morning after he allegedly attempted to evade arrest and tried to run over an officer. Stocks closed lower today. You're listening to ABC News.
4: 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Under the College Cost Reduction and Access Act of 2007, if you make 10 years worth or 120 payments to a federal loan while employed in the public sector and are enrolled in the program, the federal government will waive the remaining principal balance and interest. Because most federal loans have a repayment period designed for 10 years in length, the program is designed for low-income, high-debt workers who can qualify for income contingency and payment plans. The program is very strict if the borrower does not complete 120 payments directly to a federal loan while still working full-time in the public sector. They are automatically ineligible for forgiveness. For more information on this and other useful programs, head to www.finaid.org. 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
6: In the round of 16 at the World Cup, Argentina rallied from a 2-0 deficit to stun Egypt 3-2. Argentina got on the board in the 79th minute, and then 4 minutes after that on Fox.
7: On the way through, until they line something up here, Argentina.
6: Argentina would then score the winner in second half stoppage time.
7: Lautaro Martinez sending it over. Enzo Fernandez. Can you believe this?
6: Final score, Argentina 3, Egypt 2. Argentina will face either Switzerland or Colombia in the quarterfinals. They'll kick off in Vancouver 1 hour from now. In the NBA, Cleveland Cavaliers star Donovan Mitchell has agreed to a 4-year, $273 million extension.
5: Fresh music.

0: Fog and speed are a recipe for disaster on the roads in Germany, especially the Autobahn. Here are some tips to help make your drive a little safer. In thick fog, give some extra distance between cars and avoid using your high beams. If that doesn't work, pull over until the fog clears a little bit. Our host nation usually posts signs where the fog is a common problem, so pay attention to them and slow down in those areas. These same tips can apply to things like smoke and dust that can reduce visibility, especially near train tracks. Pay attention while you drive and arrive alive.
1: Conquer the Nibelhorn with the Wild Boar. Climb to a view of over 400 mountains on this two-day overnight hiking trip. This is a very demanding trip as we will spend multiple days hiking, so be sure you are physically prepared. On this trip, we will complete one of the longest Klettersteigs in Germany, which is a combination of rock climbing and hiking using metal cables. The dates for this trip are August 1st through August 2nd. This is a small group trip, so please sign up soon as this trip is likely to sell out.
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0: FN Bavaria Radio News. I'm Sergeant Michael Bradel. The 12th Combat Aviation Brigade recently held Operation Gunslinger Gambit in Ansbach, Germany. Here's a Staff Sergeant Herbert Roberson with the story.
1: Operation Gunslinger Gambit gave aviation units across Europe a chance to work together as a cohesive unit. Chief Warrant Officer 3 Chris Bolton, the Aviation Mission Survivability Officer for the 2nd Battalion, 159 Aviation Regiment, 12th Combat Aviation Brigade, spoke about the event itself.
2: Gunslinger Gambit was an opportunity for all of the flight companies and support companies to get out here together and be in a field training exercise that we don't really get to do very often in a battalion setting. Oftentimes we are split where a company will go maybe to Poland or a company to Hungary or stuff like that. But really for Gunslinger Gambit, we were able to get the entire battalion together and given them a mission set that is challenging and allowed them to stress themselves to come up with different TTPs or to practice what the Apache mission set really provides to the Army.
1: Captain Michael Perkins, commander of Echo Forward Support Company, 2159 Aviation Regiment, 12th Cab, spoke about the differences between a field environment and garrison environment.
3: So what we can do here, right, is we can actually get under the propellers and actually fuel the aircrafts. While in garrison, we can't do that because the fueling of the aircrafts happens through civilian contracting. And then also out here, too, as well, we get the opportunity to maintain the vehicles, but in a field setting.
1: For more information on 12th Combat Aviation Brigade, visit 12cab.army.mil.
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0: Howdy, Bavaria. 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Video chats and driving cars are a bad mix, as are video chats and other activities. 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

0: News Alert, a new round of strikes against Iran. I'm Lisa Lacerra. Central Command Forces have begun launching a series of powerful strikes against Iran after it targeted and attacked commercial ships manned by civilians in international waters. CENTCOM calling the strikes unwarranted, dangerous, and a clear violation of the ceasefire. Earlier, the Trump administration revoked a license that allowed Tehran to sell its oil in the open market.
1: The Treasury Department waived some sanctions on Iranian oil sales as part of the 60-day ceasefire agreement reached between the U.S. and Iran, but that license allowing oil sales is now revoked. It comes hours after three commercial ships were fired at by Iran as they transited the Strait of Hormuz. A memorandum of understanding between the U.S. and Iran requires the free and safe passage of vessels through the narrow waterway.
0: Fox's Jared Halpern in Washington, in a statement, Iran's foreign ministry condemned the suspension of sales. President Trump now in Turkey for a NATO summit.
2: The president says he even would have skipped the summit altogether had it not been for where it's being held, as well as the invitation from Turkey's president, who Trump is clearly seeing as a close ally.
0: Fox's Mark Meredith in Ankara, Turkey. Vermont Senator Bernie Sanders has joined the list of people calling for Maine Democratic Senate candidate Graham Platner to drop out after an ex-girlfriend accused him of sexual assault.
3: She's accusing him of raping her back in 2021. She tells CNN he forced himself on her inside of her home in Maine despite telling him to stop.
0: Fox's Alexis McAdams. Platner denies the allegations and has said that he will step back from campaigning this week, canceling a series of town hall events. If Platner drops out by next Monday, Democrats have until July 27th to choose a new candidate to face Republican Senator Susan Collins in November. Wall Street AI stocks sent the markets lower again and now lost 130. 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
5: I'm Private First Class Taewon Han. In Guam, Navy security forces have conducted active shooter training during Citadel Pacific 2026. The annual exercise was designed to improve force protection and overall security readiness at Navy installations. In Hawaii, U.S. Marines and Republic of Korea Marines have conducted live fire machine gun training during Exercise Rim of the Pacific 2026. The training enhanced combat readiness while strengthening cooperation and joint operability between the two allied forces. In Japan, thousands have gathered for the 2026 Okinawa Memorial Day ceremony to honor those who died in the Battle of Okinawa. The event highlighted the cornerstone of peace as a symbol of remembrance and the shared commitment to lasting peace. This has been your Pacific Pulse. I'm Private First Class Taewon Han.
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7: In the round of 16 at the World Cup today, Argentina rallied from a 2-0 deficit to beat Egypt 3-2. Argentina got on the board in the 79th minute, and then 4 minutes after that, here is Derek Ray on Fox.
8: On the way through, until they're loading something up here, Argentina.
7: Argentina would then score the winner in second half stoppage time.
8: Lautaro Martinez sending it over. Enzo Fernandez. Can you believe this?
7: Final score, Argentina 3, Egypt 2. Argentina will face either Switzerland or Colombia in the quarterfinals. Right now in Vancouver, Switzerland and Colombia are scoreless in the 43rd minute of the first half.

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2: 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This law successfully grew the fleet to over 1,700 aircraft by 1932, despite the Great Depression. This has been this week's Reflective Moments of America's Military. Stay tuned for more next week.
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0: and Bavaria Radio News. I'm Sergeant Michael Bradel. Competitions not only give soldiers the opportunity to test their skills, but they also help to grow esprit de corps within the U.S. Army. Recently, 5th Corps held its best squad competition in Grafenwöhr, Germany. Sergeant Joshua Laporte, one of the winners of this year's Corps-level competition, spoke about the importance of teamwork during the event.
1: I will say my team influenced me, like, in a good way. We were, like, having rough days and also being able to perform physical-wise and tactical-wise and being able to work as a team.
0: Laporte also talked about the next steps for his squad during the competition.
1: So we just won the 5th Corps Best Squad competition, and now we're trying to go to compete and win on UCRF.
0: Laporte also explained why the Best Squad competition is important to him.
1: I always wanted to be part of this event since I was a private, never got the chance, and instantly they told me about the tryouts. I couldn't sit down and not have the chance to actually do it. And it means a lot to me because it's a way that I can prove that I'm professional in my job and capable to lead soldiers and also work as a team. My favorite part of this event, it was the Severn Lanes, and also I would say the casualty care, combat casualty care was my favorite one too, because it wasn't just taking care of casualty, they incorporate tactics on it.
0: For more information on 5th Corps, visit the 5th Corps Facebook page. I'm Sergeant Michael Bradel, AFN Bavaria Radio News.

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1: From ABC News, I'm Dave Packer. The U.S. striking targets in Iran, the action confirmed by CENTCOM in response to Iran's attacks on ships in the Strait of Hormuz, and the U.S. revoking its agreement to allow Iran to sell its oil. ABC's Louis Martinez.
2: There were three ships that were targeted overnight and earlier today in the Strait of Hormuz by Iranian missiles. So that's according to U.S. officials. And so what we have been expecting is whether the United States was going to respond militarily against Iran for this, as we had seen in previous weeks during the memorandum of understanding. That is exactly what is happening today.
1: In New York City, parts of Manhattan's east side evacuated as a high-rise building under renovation is in danger of collapse. Mayor Zoran Mamdani.
3: Two structural columns have buckled, in addition to multiple cracks and sagging floors. The building remains unstable. Since arriving on scene, we have witnessed additional movement in one of the compromised columns.
1: Now, the movement has now apparently stopped, which will allow engineers to go in to try to stabilize it. Another allegation from a former girlfriend against Maine Democratic Senate candidate Graham Plattner, this one reported by the Washington Post.
4: The pressure on Plattner to step out of the running has only grown, with top leaders in the party, including the Democratic Senatorial Campaign Committee, saying they won't support him if he stays in the race. Graham Plattner continues to deny the allegation that he sexually assaulted a woman in a drunken stupor 4.5 years ago, but he says he's now reflecting on a path forward.
1: ABC's Stephen Portnoy. President Trump is in Ankara, Turkey for the NATO summit, where he said he'll be lifting U.S. sanctions on Turkey.
5: We don't want to sanction friends. It's very simple. There's plenty of people we can sanction, and we are sanctioned. We don't want to sanction friends.
1: A Mississippi community is mourning the death of Nolan Xavier Wells. Authorities believe they've recovered the 18-year-old's body after he went missing over the weekend. Officials say Wells vanished after going on a boat trip with friends for the 4th of July. 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
7: I'm Private First Class Taewon Han. In Guam, Navy security forces have conducted active shooter training during Citadel Pacific 2026. The annual exercise was designed to improve force protection and overall security readiness at Navy installations. In Hawaii, U.S. Marines and Republic of Korea Marines have conducted live fire machine gun training during Exercise Rim of the Pacific 2026. The training enhanced combat readiness while strengthening cooperation and joint operability between the two allied forces. In Japan, thousands have gathered for the 2026 Okinawa Memorial Day ceremony to honor those who died in the Battle of Okinawa. The event highlighted the cornerstone of peace as a symbol of remembrance and the shared commitment to lasting peace. This has been your Pacific Pulse. I'm Private First Class Taewon Han.
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9: In the round of 16 at the World Cup today, Argentina rallied from a 2-0 deficit to stun Egypt 3-2. Argentina got on the board in the 79th minute to make it 2-1 Egypt. 4 minutes after that, here was Derek Ray on Fox.
10: On the way through, until they line something up here, Argentina.
9: Argentina would then score the winner in second half stoppage time.
10: Lautaro Martinez sending it over. Enzo Fernandez. Can you believe this?
9: So Argentina wins it 3-2. They advance to the quarterfinals to face either Switzerland or Colombia, who are scoreless in extra time. NBA Cleveland Cavaliers star Donovan Mitchell has agreed to a 4-year, $273 million extension.
8: All the music you need.

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1: Okay.
0: First, assign parking spaces.
1: Okay.
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0: FN Bavaria Radio News. I'm Sergeant Michael Bradel. The 12th Combat Aviation Brigade recently held Operation Gunslinger Gambit in Ansbach, Germany. Here's a Staff Sergeant Herbert Roberson with the story.
1: Operation Gunslinger Gambit gave aviation units across Europe a chance to work together as a cohesive unit. Chief Warrant Officer 3 Chris Bolton, the Aviation Mission Survivability Officer for the 2nd Battalion, 159 Aviation Regiment, 12th Combat Aviation Brigade, spoke about the event itself.
2: Gunslinger Gambit was an opportunity for all of the flight companies and support companies to get out here together and be in a field training exercise that we don't really get to do very often in a battalion setting. Oftentimes we are split where a company will go maybe to Poland or a company to Hungary or stuff like that. But really for Gunslinger Gambit, we were able to get the entire battalion together and given them a mission set that is challenging and allowed them to stress themselves to come up with different TTPs or to practice what the Apache mission set really provides to the Army.
1: Captain Michael Perkins, commander of Echo Forward Support Company, 2159 Aviation Regiment, 12th Cab, spoke about the differences between a field environment and garrison environment.
3: So what we can do here, right, is we can actually get under the propellers and actually fuel the aircrafts. While in garrison, we can't do that because the fueling of the aircrafts happens through civilian contracting. And then also out here, too, as well, we get the opportunity to maintain the vehicles, but in a field setting.
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0: says report to window one.
1: Wait, aren't you the guy from the VPC?
2: I wear mini hat. Now, how can I help you?
1: I'm here to turn in my temporary registration and get my full one.
2: Did you complete your vehicle inspection?
1: A what?
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1: I didn't know I needed it.
2: 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If your car passes, then maybe I can help you.
1: Fine. Can't believe this is happening again.
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0: on the Eagle. In Iran. I'm Lisa Lacera, Fox News. U.S. Central Command says the targets include air defense systems, coastal surveillance systems, surface-to-air missiles, and other key sites hours after Iran launched strikes against three civilian ships in the Strait of Hormuz.
1: The president had repeatedly said more military action against Iran was on the table if they did not live up to their previous ceasefire agreement.
0: Fox's Mark Meredith in Ankara, Turkey. President Trump is in Turkey for a summit with NATO leaders where he again suggested the U.S. control Greenland as part of a military strategy. Greenland is an autonomous territory of Denmark. A federal judge has ruled the Justice Department cannot force Fulton County, Georgia, to turn over the names and personal contact information of thousands of poll workers who served in the 2020 election.
2: The Justice Department is seeking to obtain the names and personal contact information of every individual who worked or volunteered for Fulton County, Georgia's election operations in 2020 and obtained a grand jury subpoena to do that in April. But a federal judge has quashed that subpoena, ruling the subpoena is unreasonable and highly burdensome. The grand jury subpoena followed a January search of Fulton County's election hub by the FBI. President Trump has long claimed widespread voter fraud in the county cost him Georgia in the 2020 election. No recounts or investigations have uncovered fraud.
0: Fox's Jared Halpern.